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3: Keir Starmer says Europe must move at pace to bolster its own defence. It's as the PM talked up the benefits of joining the EU's £78 billion loan for Ukraine.
4: So it's vital that we work with international leaders on both fronts. So today I'll be discussing Ukraine and what more we can do to support Ukraine.
3: Pop star Britney Spears has pleaded guilty to a lesser wet reckless charge in a California DUI case, avoiding jail time. Prosecutors say the deal reflects a first-time offence with no crash or injuries, but stress she must fully comply to avoid reoffending. The man who was charged after an alleged bomb hoax at a Peter Kay show has been ordered to leave the courtroom. It's been reported that 19-year-old Omar Majed of Graham Road, Birmingham, was escorted out after shouting about his bail conditions. The case will be heard at the start of June in the Crown Court. And food prices here in the UK could be 50% higher by November. That's compared to levels at the start of the cost of living crisis in mid-2021. From Radio News Hub, I'm Johnny Holmes.
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3: Showers across the south, mostly fading during the evening, otherwise dry with variable amounts of cloud. Patchy rain across South Scotland, with winds developing in the north. Lows of 6 degrees.

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4: A driver has ploughed into the people in the centre of the German city of Leipzig, leaving two people dead. The city's fire service director said that another two people were seriously injured and taken to hospital. Three people have died and at least three more are ill after a suspected disease outbreak on a cruise ship. Matthew Dudley has more.
5: One of those ill is a British tourist who has been treated in hospital in South Africa, and there's been one case of hantavirus confirmed by the UN's health agency. The suspected outbreak was reported on the Dutch-flagged passenger cruise ship MV Hondius, which was sailing from Argentina to Cape Verde. Hantavirus can cause respiratory issues and can be fatal.
4: The Metropolitan Police say a 46-year-old man and a 38-year-old woman have been arrested on suspicion of arson with intent to endanger life over a fire on April the 27th. The arrests are part of an ongoing counter-terrorism policing investigation. And there is soon to be a new member of the royal family. It's today been announced that Princess Eugenie is pregnant with her third child. From Radio News Hub, I'm Johnny Holmes.
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4: Showers across the south, mostly fading during the evening, otherwise dry with variable amounts of cloud. Patchy rain across South Scotland with winds developing in the north. Lows of 6 degrees.

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Here's something for you to sing along to from the 80s.

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0: been ordered to leave the courtroom. It's been reported that 19-year-old Omar Majed of Graham Road, Birmingham, was escorted out after shouting about his bail conditions. The case will be heard at the start of June in the Crown Court. And food prices here in the UK could be 50% higher by November. That's compared to levels at the start of the cost of living crisis in mid-2021. 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
0: Showers across the south, mostly fading during the evening, otherwise dry with variable amounts of cloud. Patchy rain across South Scotland, with winds developing in the north. Lows of 6 degrees.

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4: A driver has ploughed into the people in the centre of the German city of Leipzig, leaving two people dead. The city's fire service director said that another two people were seriously injured and taken to hospital. Three people have died and at least three more are ill after a suspected disease outbreak on a cruise ship. Matthew Dudley has more.
5: One of those ill is a British tourist who has been treated in hospital in South Africa, and there has been one case of hantavirus confirmed by the UN's health agency. The suspected outbreak was reported on the Dutch-flagged passenger cruise ship MV Hondius, which was sailing from Argentina to Cape Verde. Hantavirus can cause respiratory issues and can

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3: Showers across the south, mostly fading during the evening, otherwise dry with variable amounts of cloud. Patchy rain across South Scotland with winds developing in the north. Lows of 6 degrees.

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4: A school in Ramsey is seeking permission for a new two-storey teaching block, heating works and new car park. Abbey College has made the planning application to Huntingdonshire District Council, and if approved, the existing single-storey changing rooms would be demolished to make way for the teaching block. Six new science classrooms are planned, which would enable the school to increase its pupil intake as requested by Cambridge City Council. The application also sets out to improve site access and parking, with the current grassed area to the front of the school being split to allow parking spaces and a new access road leading to the One Leisure facilities. Cambridge Arts Theatre Trust has received a grant of £250,000, which is set to go towards the next phase of its major redevelopment project. Following the successful completion of Phase 1, which saw the transformation of the main auditorium and backstage areas, the theatre is now progressing plans to create a new 200-seat studio theatre. The new cash injection from the Garfield Western Foundation will help turn those plans into reality. The proposed development will be built on the theatre's roof, replacing the existing offices and the former roof garden restaurant. An intrepid couple are poised to embark on a

0: And finally, the final league games for both of our local teams took place over the weekend. After the 0-0 draw against Mansfield Town, which secured League One safety at the Western Home Stadium last Tuesday, the Posh were beaten 3-1 by Grant McCann's Doncaster Rovers. The Posh have since announced their retained list of players. Cambridge United held on to a 0-0 draw, and with other scores going for them in other games, they've been promoted to League One.
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0: Sunshine and patchy cloud this morning. Cloud will thicken this afternoon with some showers. Highs of 16. And that's the latest from the Boomerang Radio Newsroom. I'm Tom Green.
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unmistakable voice of Freddie Mercury alongside Queen, and I Want to Break Free, The Emotions before that, and Best of My Love, as we get a brand new week of Boomerang Breakfast underway, 6:10. This is Chris Tibbles. Hello. So much on the show today. I'm going to tell you exactly what is on the show. Arthur Muth

Boomerang Radio through Tuesday morning. How many times today are we going to say it's Monday because of the bank holiday weekend? Hopefully you had a great bank holiday weekend, and hopefully you enjoyed the 60s music that we were playing as part of the 60s winning weekend. I will pick out a winner at random at 10 past 8 this morning to send to the New Theatre, then to see the Caroline New Musical Show. More on

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0: Bob Dylan and Chris Rea both on the way towards Tom's news headlines at 6:30. First, Sean, what you got on the roads?
2: Main routes generally moving well with no reported problems so far this Tuesday morning. It's moving well into Peterborough. No issues on the speed sensors for the A15. Deakin Street has a lane out northbound between Westgate and Bright Street. That's because of ongoing roadworks. Dogthorpe Road has also got temporary lights in place for Elmford Road because of ongoing works. Not seeing issues heading into the centre of Wisbeach. Moving well on the sensors for the A47. Whittlesford North Road has temporary lights at the High Street because of ongoing roadworks. Not any issues for Huntingdon and moving well for the A1M. No issues on public transport. And that's the latest on Lancashire's roads for Boomerang Radio. I'm Sean Moore.
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0: Bob Dylan and the brilliant Positively 4th Street. Wasn't the video to that made with somebody just stood in the street with cue cards? Sure it was, writing all over them. Anyway, Boomerang Radio, breakfast for Tuesday, the 5th of May. I've got the Jacksons and the Stereophonics to come and the Start Your Day survey after the headlines with Tom. It's just gone 6:30.
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2: A school in Ramsey is seeking permission for a new two-storey teaching block, heating works and new car park. Abbey College has made the planning application to Huntingdonshire District Council, and if approved, the existing single-storey changing rooms would be demolished to make way for the teaching block. Six new science classrooms are planned, which would enable the school to increase its pupil intake as requested by Cambridge City Council. The application also sets out to improve site access and parking, with the current grassed area to the front of the school being split to allow parking spaces and a new access road leading to the One Leisure facilities. Cambridge Arts Theatre Trust has received a grant of £250,000, which is set to go towards the next phase of its major redevelopment project. Following the successful completion of Phase 1, which saw the transformation of the main auditorium and backstage areas, the theatre is now progressing plans to create a new 200-seat studio theatre. The new cash injection from the Garfield Western Foundation will help turn those plans into reality. The proposed development will be built on the theatre's roof, replacing the existing offices and the former roof garden restaurant. An intrepid couple are poised to embark on a 100-mile non-stop run to raise much-needed cash for Peterborough's Anna's Hope charity. Adventurers Darren Grigas and Sarah King are planning to run across the rugged Trossachs in Scotland next month and are urging local people to support their campaign. The couple will run from Glans Castle to Stirling Castle starting on May the 19th. Darren, co-founder of the award-winning Forest Facility Adventure Centre in Stamford, said this will be an inspiring journey for Sarah and I that unites the endurance of adventure with the spirit of community, shining a spotlight on local resilience. And finally, the final league games for both of our local teams took place over the weekend. After the 0-0 draw against Mansfield Town, which secured League One safety at the Western Home Stadium last Tuesday, the Posh were beaten 3-1 by Grant McCann's Doncaster Rovers. The Posh have since announced their retain list of players. Cambridge United held on to a 0-0 draw, and with other scores going for them in other games, they've been promoted to League One.
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2: Sunshine and patchy cloud this morning. Cloud will thicken this afternoon with some showers. Highs of 16. And that's the latest from the Boomerang Radio Newsroom. I'm Tom Green.
0: Thank you, Tom. Welcome back. This is Chris Tibbles. It's Boomerang Breakfast on for Tuesday then. And today's Start Your Day survey is this. The average lady has four varieties of this, whereas the average man only has one. What do you think that is? The average lady has four varieties of this, whereas the average man only has one. Have a think about it. It's your Start Your Day survey for Tuesday. Just for a bit of fun, as always, I will give you the answer just before 7:15. The average lady has four varieties of this, whereas the average man only has one. Get your emails across studio@boomerangradio.co.uk. It is the Start Your Day survey for Tuesday. Once again, the average lady has four varieties of this, whereas the average man only has one. But what is it? Well, hello. Keep coming back. 6:34 through Tuesday. Lots to get through today. We will do the draw at 8:10 for the winning weekend. Find out who is the winner. 7:15, 50 quid up for grabs on bits and pieces. We've got the 7 o'clock sing-along. And I will give you the answer to that Start Your Day survey at 7:15.

0: Just gone 20 to 7. It's Boomerang Radio with the Stereophonics and Have a Nice Day. Jackson's before that and Blame It on the Boogie. So the Start Your Day survey for the 5th of May is this. The average lady has four varieties of this, whereas the average man only has one. Hello to Teresa. She's been in touch. She said, I reckon coats. No. Barry says, what about shoes? Surely the average lady has four varieties of pairs of shoes compared to the average man's one. That's wrong as well. What do you reckon it is? The average lady has four varieties of this, whereas the average man only has one. I will give you the answer in a few minutes after Otis Redding. studio@boomerangradio.co.uk if you want to have a go at it.
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0: What's happening out and about on the roads though, Sean?
2: Main routes generally moving well with no reported problems so far this Tuesday morning. It's moving well into Peterborough. No issues on the speed sensors for the A15. Deakin Street has a lane out northbound between Westgate and Bright Street. That's because of ongoing roadworks. Dogthorpe Road has also got temporary lights in place for Elmford Road because of ongoing works. Not seeing issues heading into the centre of Wisbeach. Moving well on the sensors for the A47. Whittlesford North Road has temporary lights at the High Street because of ongoing roadworks. Not any issues for Huntingdon and moving well for the A1M. No issues on public transport. And that's the latest on Lancashire's roads for Boomerang Radio. I'm Sean Moore.
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0: Otis Redding whistling along there as he's sitting on the dock of the bay. It's Boomerang Radio, where the hits keep coming back. Morning, hello. This is Chris Tibbles, Boomerang Breakfast with the Cresset Peterborough. 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Now, let me give you the answer for today's Start Your Day survey. The average lady has four varieties of this, whereas the average man only has one. It's not pairs of shoes, it's not coats, it's not hats, it's not pairs of gloves, it's not sunglasses. No, the average lady apparently has four varieties of perfume compared to the average man's one bottle of aftershave. So there you go. That's your Start Your Day survey for Tuesday. We'll have another one 6:30 tomorrow morning.
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3: Around two pubs closed each day in the first 3 months of the year amid pressure from higher taxes and costs, according to industry figures. The British Beer and Pub Association warned that the closures equate to the loss of around 2,400 jobs, with a particular hit to younger workers. Figures from the trade organisation show that 161 pubs closed across Britain in the first quarter of the year. Economic growth is expected to continue across Ireland this year, but at a slower pace because of a fuel crisis triggered by the war in Iran. The Economic Eye forecast analysed the economies in Ireland and Northern Ireland amid turbulence prompted by the attack from US President Donald Trump's administration and Israel on Iran. Consultancy firm EY is forecasting Ireland's inflation rate is 3.1% and Northern Ireland's is at 0.7% for 2026. And events are being held across the country to mark the centenary of the 1926 general strike. Around 1.7 million workers went on strike 100 years ago in support of miners.
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0: Well, that is back at 12:30 today, right now, as we continue Boomerang Breakfast through Tuesday, 5th of May, 2026. Let's get John Parr on. Great song. Mid-80s. St. Elmo's Fire, Man in Motion. It's Boomerang.

in motion. St Elmo's Fire, Boomerang Radio, 7 minutes to seven. What's on the show this morning then? Well, if you are waking up first thing for Tuesday, we've got the 7 o'clock sing-along just after the news with Tom at 7 o'clock. If you want to get yours on, drop me an email, studio@boomerangradio.co.uk. 7:15, another chance for you to win yourself 50 quid as Bits and Pieces is back for the first time today. Just after 8 o'clock, 10 past eight, I'm going to be doing the draw for the 60s bank holiday winning weekend. If you entered that, good luck. It could be you I'm pulling out of the hat to send to the new theatre, Peterborough. And then between 8 and 9, Bill went along to the Peterborough Sports and Social Club on Sunday to their country event. He was talking to various people there on Sunday. We've got some of those interviews to play out between 8 and 9. Busy old show. My life.

0: That is a great song from the 90s. One I've not played for a while. No Mercy. Where do you go? It's Boomerang Radio just before 7.
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0: Tom has the latest local news headlines at 7. First, Sean, what you got on the roads?
2: Main routes generally moving well with no reported problems so far this Tuesday morning. It's moving well into Peterborough. No issues on the speed sensors for the A15. Deakin Street has a lane out northbound between Westgate and Bright Street. That's because of ongoing roadworks. Dogthorpe Road has also got temporary lights in place for Elmford Road because of ongoing works. Not seeing issues heading into the centre of Wisbeach. Moving well on the sensors for the A47. Whittlesford North Road has temporary lights at the High Street because of ongoing roadworks. Not seeing issues for Huntingdon and moving well for the A1M. No issues on public transport. And that's the latest on Lancashire's roads for Boomerang Radio. I'm Sean Moore.
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5: A school in Ramsey is seeking permission for a new two-storey teaching block, heating works and new car park. Abbey College has made the planning application to Huntingdonshire District Council, and if approved, the existing single-storey changing rooms would be demolished to make way for the teaching block. Six new science classrooms are planned, which would enable the school to increase its pupil intake as requested by Cambridge City Council. The application also sets out to improve site access and parking, with the current grassed area to the front of the school being split to allow parking spaces and a new access road leading to the One Leisure facilities. Cambridge Arts Theatre Trust has received a grant of £250,000, which is set to go towards the next phase of its major redevelopment project. Following the successful completion of Phase 1, which saw the transformation of the main auditorium and backstage areas, the theatre is now progressing plans to create a new 200-seat studio theatre. The new cash injection from the Garfield Western Foundation will help turn those plans into reality. The proposed development will be built on the theatre's roof, replacing the existing offices and the former roof garden restaurant. An intrepid couple are poised to embark on a 100-mile non-stop run to raise much-needed cash for Peterborough's Anna's Hope charity. Adventurers Darren Grigas and Sarah King are planning to run across the rugged Trossachs in Scotland next month and are urging local people to support their campaign. The couple will run from Glans Castle to Stirling Castle starting on May the 19th. Darren, co-founder of the award-winning Forest Facility Adventure Centre in Stamford, said this will be an inspiring journey for Sarah and I that unites the endurance of adventure with the spirit of community, shining a spotlight on local resources.

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1: Sunshine and patchy cloud this morning. Cloud will thicken this afternoon with some showers. Highs of 16. And that's the latest from the Boomerang Radio Newsroom. I'm Tom Green.
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3: Well, hello. Thank you, Tom. Just after seven, good morning to Paul, who's in Walton in Peterborough this morning, said, any chance you can play me a song from the Fine Young Cannibals on the 7 o'clock sing-along? I had an album when I was at school called The Raw and the Cooked, which features one of my all-time favourite songs. If you could play it on the 7 o'clock sing-along, I would be very grateful. That song is Good Thing by the Fine Young Cannibals. It's on now, Paul, on Boomerang.

Every morning just after 7, I play a song you can sing along to. Possibly your choice tomorrow on the 7 o'clock sing-along. Paul in Walton in Peterborough choosing the song today from an album he had whilst at secondary school called The Raw and the Cooked from 1989. His favourite song from it, Fine Young Cannibals and Good Thing. Thank you, Paul, for getting in touch today. If you want yours on tomorrow, here's what you need to do. Drop me an email, tell me who you are, the song you want to hear and why you want to hear it. What memories does it bring back? The email address, studio@boomerangradio.co.uk. The 7 o'clock sing-along back for Wednesday tomorrow just after 7. Right, bits and pieces on the way, another chance for you to get some money from the music with Apple Home Improvements and your fastest growing radio station, Boomerang Radio, after Donna Summer and this from the Warrus of Love. It's Barry White.

0: She is on the radio through your Alexa and online as well. It's Boomerang Radio. Good morning, 7:14 very nearly. This is Chris Tibbles. Hope you're okay. Through the show this morning, if you've just switched on for the first time today, firstly, welcome to Tuesday. It's not Monday, it's Tuesday, as we head you to a four-day week. Latest on the roads with Sean soon. At 7:30, we've got the sports news headlines, along with Tom's local news headlines for Peterborough and Cambridgeshire. At 8, just after 8, I will do the draw for the 60s winning weekend. Did you hear it? Across the bank holiday. Lots of great 60s songs, all around the theme of Radio Caroline, because of the new musical, which is coming to Peterborough's new theatre later this month. Tickets to give away to that at 8:10. And then after 8 o'clock as well, Bill was at the Peterborough Sports and Social Club on Sunday for a country event that they had on. We've got a couple of conversations that Bill recorded whilst there on Sunday to play out between 8 and 9 as well. First, let's do this.
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0: So just before the bank holiday weekend, Dean in Stanground correctly gave us Ooh Ah Just a Little Bit from Gina G as the first song of the five on Bits and Pieces. Of course, it represents the 1990s. But what are the other four songs? Any ideas?
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0: Five songs inside just 5 seconds from five different decades. You know the drill by now. We've already got the first from the 1990s. Make a note of Gina G's Ooh Ah Just a Little Bit. What are the other four, though? If you think you know, title and artist of each, drop us an email, studio@boomerangradio.co.uk. 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
0: Get yourselves in it to win it, then 50 quid could be yours today. Yes, yes, yes. Need your answers though. 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

0: We are the radio station that love where we live. Peterborough and Cambridgeshire, good morning. This is Chris Tibbles, Charles and Eddie. And would I lie to you? Tom has the latest news headlines for us at 7:30 this morning.
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0: First, let's get you where you need to be safely. Sean, what's happening across Cambridgeshire on the roads and rails?
2: Main routes across Cambridgeshire generally flowing well so far this morning. Not seeing issues heading into the centre of Peterborough. Moving well for the Lean Parkway. Deakin Street northbound is a lane out for roadworks between Westgate and for Bright Street. Not looking too bad heading in towards the centre of Cambridge. Queen's Road has got temporary lights in place at Burrells Walk. Wisbeach CA 47 generally flowing well on the approach for the Elmhall roundabout. At Tickthen, 40-foot bank has got temporary lights in place for Puddock Road. That's because of ongoing roadworks and no issues heading into Huntingdon. A check onto public transport and no issues to report. And that's the latest on Cambridge's roads. For Boomerang Radio, I'm Sean Moore.
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0: Boomerang Radio with Shalimar, and there it is. On Sunday, I was watching something on CBBC, I can't remember the name of the programme, with my daughter, whilst the wife was at work, and there was a thing on there about bugs and insects and dragonflies, and I said to my daughter, we should find your butterfly net and go out and about and see if we can find some dragonflies, because she's never seen one up close, other than on the telly on Sunday. No, don't want to. I want to stay in and watch my iPad. I see, when I was a youngster, I would love to have been outside, mainly playing football, but there were times I'd like to have been outside with bugs and insects, catching butterflies and all that kind of stuff. If your little ones are into their little bugs, well, tomorrow there's a perfect opportunity for them to get involved and outside and in a bit of fresh air at Ramsey Heights Nature Reserve tomorrow between 10:30 and midday. It's a fun and sociable morning of nature exploration and discovery for preschool children. So calling all mini wildlife explorers, Little Bugs is here. There. Ramsey Heights Nature Reserve tomorrow. Go and join them for a fun morning of exploration, discovery and the wonderful nature reserve at Wildlife Trust Countryside Centre, Ramsey Heights, just off Chapel Road. They are continuing to offer a low price for just £2 to £3 per child, plus Eventbrite service fee of £2.46 or £3.52, whatever it is. But you can just search up Ramsey Heights Nature Reserve and the Great Fen tomorrow, 10:30 till 12:00. Their Great Fen Little Bugs for preschoolers. It does look like being really good.
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0: Right, 7:30. Tom, what you got?
2: A school in Ramsey is seeking permission for a new two-storey teaching block, heating works and new car park. Abbey College has made the planning application to Huntingdonshire District Council, and if approved, the existing single-storey changing rooms would be demolished to make way for the teaching block. Six new science classrooms are planned, which would enable the school to increase its pupil intake as requested by Cambridge City Council. The application also sets out to improve site access and parking, with the current grassed area to the front of the school being split to allow parking spaces and a new access road leading to the One Leisure facilities. Cambridge Arts Theatre Trust has received a grant of £250,000, which is set to go towards the next phase of its major redevelopment project. Following the successful completion of Phase 1, which saw the transformation of the main auditorium and backstage areas, the theatre is now progressing plans to create a new 200-seat studio theatre. The new cash injection from the Garfield Western Foundation will help turn those plans into reality. The proposed development will be built on the theatre's roof, replacing the existing offices and the former roof garden restaurant. An intrepid couple are poised to embark on a 100-mile non-stop run to raise much-needed cash for Peterborough's Anna's Hope charity. Adventurers Darren Grigas and Sarah King are planning to run across the rugged Trossachs in Scotland next month and are urging local people to support their campaign. The couple will run from Glans Castle to Stirling Castle starting on May the 19th. Darren, co-founder of the award-winning Forest Facility Adventure Centre in Stamford, said this will be an inspiring journey for Sarah and I that unites the endurance of adventure with the spirit of community, shining a spotlight on local resilience. And finally, the final league games for both of our local teams took place over the weekend. After the 0-0 draw against Mansfield Town, which secured League One safety at the Western Home Stadium last Tuesday, the Posh were beaten 3-1 by Grant McCann's Doncaster Rovers. The Posh have since announced their retained list of players. Cambridge United held on to a 0-0 draw, and with other scores going for them in other games, they've been promoted to League One.
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2: Sunshine and patchy cloud this morning. Cloud will thicken this afternoon with some showers. Highs of 16. And that's the latest from the Boomerang Radio Newsroom. I'm Tom Green.
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4: Wuita's the new snooker world champion after holding his nerve in a deciding frame shootout against Sean Murphy. The 22-year-old produced a match-winning break of 85 to win 18-17 at the Crucible, becoming the second youngest champion of the modern era and winning a £500,000 first prize. In football, Manchester City had to settle for a point against Everton as they look to put pressure on league leaders Arsenal. Arsenal. A last-minute Jeremy Doku goal secured the point to make it 3-3, but it leaves them 5 points off the Gunners with a game in hand. Meanwhile, Chelsea's season plunged to a new low as Nottingham Forest won 3-1 at Stamford Bridge, the Blues' sixth consecutive defeat. But Vitor Pereira's side moved 6 points clear of the relegation zone.
5: I tried to balance the energy of this team. We have, in this moment of the season, we have some injuries. If I have more players, I can change more players, but was not possible.
4: And Hearts remain on course for Premiership glory by coming from behind to defeat title rivals Rangers 2-1 at a frenzied Tynecastle.
1: Boomerang Radio Sport.
0: Thank you very much. Right, it is very nearly 25 to 8. Blimey, this morning's flying. UB40 on the way. Martika first. Here comes Toy Soldiers. Boomerang Breakfast on for Tuesday morning.

0: UB40, Higher Ground on Boomerang Radio, where the hits keep coming back across Peterborough and Cambridgeshire. Good morning, hello. Breakfast is on until 10 with the Cresset Peterborough, Peterborough's premier family entertainment venue for music, comedy and so much more. I'm going to be talking to you about some of the shows that you can see and get involved in the next hour or so. Bill in conversation on Sunday with the team at the Peterborough Sports and Social Club about their country event. He was there talking to them. Some of those interviews to play out after 8 o'clock, and at 8:10 today, if you entered the 60s winning weekend, it could be your name that I'm pulling out of the hat. 8:10, I will do that draw.
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0: Right, the brothers Johnson are to play. First, Sean, what's happening on the roads?
2: Main routes across Cambridgeshire generally flowing well on these sensors. Not seeing any major holdups for Peterborough. Moving well inbound for the A15. Lean Parkway is busy but moving. Elsewhere, heading into Wisbeach, A47 Wisbeach Bypass is busy but moving on the approach for the Elm Hall roundabout. At Wisbeach St Mary, Gads Lane is closed for water main work. That's in both directions. Elsewhere, not looking too bad, heading into the centre of Cambridge. Queen's Road has got temporary lights in place at Burrells Walk because of roadworks, and a check onto public transport. No issues to report. And that's the latest on Cambridge's roads. For Boomerang Radio, I'm Sean Moore.
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There are the Tams. Be young, be foolish, be happy. It's Boomerang Radio, 12 minutes to 8 through Tuesday. This coming Thursday, it is the day that, well, we go to the polls. The local elections are this Thursday. And Boomerang Radio are going to have all of the latest on the local election results across Peterborough, Huntingdon and Cambridge on Friday. That's the 8th of May. We'll keep you up to date in our local news bulletins from 3 o'clock on Friday afternoon as we begin to analyse the makeup of our councils across the areas. We'll also take a look at the national picture in our Boomerang Election special, which is Friday evening from 6 with Frankie Hairsign. 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It's our Boomerang Election special this coming Friday through the afternoon local news, and then our Boomerang Election special Friday night from 6 till 7 with Frankie. 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Just click on that link for the elections. We'll keep you up to date. Right, Edwin Collins on the way as we head towards the news at 8. That big draw for the 60s winning weekend at 10 past 8 today. If you've entered, good luck. It could be you. First, great feel-good song for a Tuesday.

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Lots of different ways to get in touch. We will say hello, maybe even play you a song on the radio, because we're nice like that. Right, news on the roads with Sean in just a minute. First, as we head towards 8, Edwin Collins on Boomerang. Okay.

0: Boomerang Radio through Tuesday. I keep wanting to say Monday, and I know you will too through today. It's the bank holiday. It messes us up, doesn't it, somewhat? But today, yeah, definitely Tuesday, 5th of May, 2026. Bill, on Sunday, was at the Peterborough Sports and Social Club talking to the team there about their events that they have on. Sunday, they had a big country event on. So that's why Bill went along to talk to them and find out more about what they have and what they do. So a couple of the interviews to play out between 8 and 9 this morning. The first at 8:15. At 8:10, I will be digging into the hat and pulling out of a random winner for the 60s winning weekend. If you entered, it could be you going to the new theatre on us.
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0: It was a really good 60s winning weekend. If you were listening across the weekend, you'll know how good it was. Right, Frank Wilson to play after the update at 8. Cliff as well. First, Sean, what's happening on the roads?
2: Main routes across Cambridgeshire generally flowing well on these sensors. Not seeing major holdups for Peterborough. Moving well inbound for the A15. Dean Parkway is busy but moving. Elsewhere, heading into Wisbeach. A47 Wisbeach bypass is busy but moving on the approach for the Elm Hall roundabout. At Wisbeach, St Mary, Gads Lane is closed for water main work. That's in both directions. Elsewhere, not looking too bad, heading into the centre of Cambridge. Queen's Road has got temporary lights in place at Burrells Walk because of roadworks, and a check onto public transport. No issues to report. And that's the latest on Cambridge's roads. For Boomerang Radio, I'm Sean Moore.
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6: A school in Ramsey is seeking permission for a new two-storey teaching block, heating works and new car park. Abbey College has made the planning application to Huntingdonshire District Council, and if approved, the existing single-storey changing rooms would be demolished to make way for the teaching block. Six new science classrooms are planned, which would enable the school to increase its pupil intake as requested by Cambridge City Council. The application also sets out to improve site access and parking, with the current grassed area to the front of the school being split to allow parking spaces and a new access road leading to the One Leisure facilities. Cambridge Arts Theatre Trust has received a grant of £250,000, which is set to go towards the next phase of its major redevelopment project. Following the successful completion of Phase 1, which saw the transformation of the main auditorium and backstage areas, the theatre is now progressing plans to create a new 200-seat studio theatre. The new cash injection from the Garfield Western Foundation will help turn those plans into reality. The proposed development will be built on the theatre's roof, replacing the existing offices and the former roof garden restaurant. An intrepid couple are poised to embark on a 100-mile non-stop run to raise much-needed cash for Peterborough's Anna's Hope charity. Adventurers Darren Grigas and Sarah King are planning to run across the rugged Trossachs in Scotland next month and are urging local people to support their campaign. The couple will run from Glans Castle to Stirling Castle starting on May the 19th. Darren, co-founder of the award-winning Forest Facility Adventure Centre in Stamford, said this will be an inspiring journey for Sarah and I that unites the endurance of adventure with the spirit of community, shining a spotlight on local resilience. And finally, the final league games for both of our local teams took place over the weekend. After the 0-0 draw against Mansfield Town, which secured League One safety at the Western Home Stadium last Tuesday, the Posh were beaten 3-1 by Grant McCann's Doncaster Rovers. The Posh have since announced their retain list of players. Cambridge United held on to a 0-0 draw, and with other scores going for them in other games, they've been promoted to League One.
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Radio, where the hits keep coming back. It's 8 minutes after eight. This weekend, we had a 60s winning weekend because Radio Caroline celebrates its 62nd anniversary this year. It was launched back in 1964 in the North Sea, and to celebrate that 62nd anniversary, Radio Caroline's birthday, there is a new musical called Caroline, a new musical touring the UK. It's coming to Peterborough's new theatre from the 19th through to the 23rd of May. And across this 60s weekend, Saturday, Sunday and Monday, we played some brilliant 60s music, I'm sure you'll agree. We set the question, Radio Caroline broadcast from a ship, which became famous in its own rights off the east coast of England? What was the name of that ship? Was it A, the Emperor Roscoe, or B, the Ross Revenge? The competition closed last night at 6 with Pete T on the highway home. We have picked a winner at random. It is Mags Frost. Hello, Mags. Good morning. Thank you for getting in touch. The answer, of course, was the Ross Revenge, Emperor Roscoe, one of those DJs who was on Radio Caroline. But the Ross Revenge, the boat in which Radio Caroline broadcast from back in the 1960s. So well done, Mags Frost. You are our winner. You will be going to the new theatre. We'll be in touch with you to organise your tickets for that event. It's going to be a really good show. Hope you enjoy it. Right, let's get the Fab Four on then, from the 60s.

0: There are the Beatles then, and Please Please Me, it's Boomerang Radio. Max Frost, the winner of those two tickets to the New Theatre to go and see Caroline, a new musical, in May 19th through to the 23rd. We will be in touch with Mags to sort those tickets out. More chances to win in coming days and weeks. Sunday, there was a country-themed event at Peterborough Sports and Social Club, and Bill went along to speak to them.
1: I'm at the Parkway Social Club in Peterborough. There's a country music festival going on at the moment, and I'm sitting with some of the committee members of the Parkway Club. And the first part of this interview, I want to find out a bit about how the club was formed and how long it's been running. And I'm lucky enough to be speaking to Kevin, who is the chairman, current chairman. Kevin, how did it all start?
2: It all started many years ago with the railway. It originally was the railway club. It was never on this side. It's been in a couple of places around Peterborough. And this is their final resting place as remains of a railway club. After 20 years of being here, the club was donated over to the members of everybody else that come in here. It was strictly railwaymen, but then more and more outside members come in, and then what happened is we become more and more outside members, and the railway, after 20 years, donated it to the members. So it is now the Parkway Sports and Social Club.
1: And who actually owns it now then, Kevin?
2: The people that own it are the members. The members who pay their dues are the people that actually own it. I'm a committee man, a chairman. I am elected to help keep organisation. We have a committee here, and everything that's done, sorted out, any entertainment goes on, any bills, any problems, it all comes through the committee. The committee deal with everything, and then what we do is we decide what we're going to do, and then it's all done through a committee decision. The committee is the management team of this club.
1: Finally, for this part, Malcolm, are you looking for members? It seems that you've got quite a lot.
3: Oh yeah, we're always looking for members. This is one of the best clubs in Peterborough, and we're always looking for members. We've got a membership base of about 400 or 500 at the moment, but yeah, the door is always open. Just come on in, fill the membership form out on a new website, or come in and speak to one of the staff and we'll sort you all out, no problem.
1: $64,000 question, Kevin, chairman, what's the membership fee?
2: The membership fee is, if you start here new, it is £14, and then after that, every year after that, it's a £12 fee per person. So, and then we have various people in here that do sports, they get reduced fee because they only come in once a time. So it's very reasonable. We're not the cheapest club, and we're certainly not the most expensive club, and we think we're pretty good value for money.
1: And that's £14 a year.
2: £14 a year for new members, or after you've been here for 12 months, it's then reduced to £12 a year. So that's all it is, £1 a month.
0: There is Bill then, talking to some of the team at the Peterborough Sports and Social Club on Sunday. They had a country event that Bill went along to get involved in and to talk to the team at the Peterborough Sports and Social Club. We'll have the second part of that interview at about 9:15 this morning. Right, latest on the roads with Sean in just a minute. First, Simply Red, it's Broom.

0: Simply Reds and Something Got Me Started. Sunshine and patchy cloud around this morning. Some showers around this afternoon, they're telling us. Highs today, 16 degrees.
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0: Right, Erasure and the Four Seasons are to play. Sean, what's happening on the roads?
2: At Eye, the A16 southbound, slow moving towards the A47. Usual slow moving traffic too for Wisbeach. Queues for Elm High Road on the approach for the Elm Hall roundabout. Busy into Cambridge for Newnham. Barton Road inbound, slow between the M11 at Junction 12 and for the Fen Causeway. Heavy heading into Peterborough. Usual delays inbound for the A15. You've also got roadworks for Deakin Street, so it's northbound, a lane out there between Westgate and for Bright Street. Moving well, heading into Huntingdon with no major holdups and no issues on public transport. And that's the latest on Cambridge's roads. For Boomerang Radio, I'm Sean Moore.
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3: This Thursday, the county goes to the polls in the local elections. I'm Matt Webb, and I'll bring you up to date with the local results for Peterborough, Huntingdonshire and Cambridgeshire throughout Friday. 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

0: Love that. There are the Four Seasons and Who Loves You. It's Boomerang Radio, where the hits keep coming back across Peterborough and Cambridgeshire. It's Chris Tibbles with Boomerang Breakfast with the Cresset Peterborough, Peterborough's family entertainment venue for music, comedy and so much more. 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Neil Diamond on the way, Dionne Warwick and the Spinners as well, plus the latest showbiz news after Tom's news headlines. It's 8:30.
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2: A school in Ramsey is seeking permission for a new two-storey teaching block, heating works and new car park. Abbey College has made the planning application to Huntingdonshire District Council, and if approved, the existing single-storey changing rooms would be demolished to make way for the teaching block. Six new science classrooms are planned, which would enable the school to increase its pupil intake as requested by Cambridge City Council. The application also sets out to improve site access and parking, with the current grassed area to the front of the school being split to allow parking spaces and a new access road leading to the One Leisure facilities. Cambridge Arts Theatre Trust has received a grant of £250,000, which is set to go towards the next phase of its major redevelopment project. Following the successful completion of Phase 1, which saw the transformation of the main auditorium and backstage areas, the theatre is now progressing plans to create a new 200-seat studio theatre. The new cash injection from the Garfield Weston Foundation will help turn those plans into reality. The proposed development will be built on the theatre's roof, replacing the existing offices and the former roof garden restaurant. An intrepid couple are poised to embark on a 100-mile non-stop run to raise much-needed cash for Peterborough's Anna's Hope charity. Adventurers Darren Grigas and Sarah King are planning to run across the rugged Trossachs in Scotland next month and are urging local people to support their campaign. The couple will run from Glans Castle to Stirling Castle starting on May the 19th. Darren, co-founder of the award-winning Forest Facility Adventure Centre in Stamford, said this will be an inspiring journey for Sarah and I that unites the endurance of adventure with the spirit of community, shining a spotlight on local resilience. And finally, the final league games for both of our local teams took place over the weekend. After the 0-0 draw against Mansfield Town, which secured League One safety at the Western Home Stadium last Tuesday, the Posh were beaten 3-1 by Grant McCann's Doncaster Rovers. The Posh have since announced their retain list of players. Cambridge United held on to a 0-0 draw, and with other scores going for them in other games, they've been promoted to League One.
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2: Sunshine and patchy cloud this morning. Cloud will thicken this afternoon with some showers. Highs of 16. And that's the latest from the Boomerang Radio Newsroom. I'm Tom Green.
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4: Pop star Britney Spears has pleaded guilty to a lesser wet reckless charge in a California DUI case, avoiding jail time. Her lawyer entered the plea on her behalf, with the court ordering probation, fines and mandatory treatment after her March arrest. Prosecutors say the deal reflects a first-time offence with no crash or injuries, but stress she must comply fully to avoid re-offending. Cameron Diaz and husband Benji Madden have announced the arrival of their third child, a son named Nautus. Madden, who's 47, shared the news on Instagram with a picture of a pirate ship with an N on the sail. He wrote, "Cameron and I are happy, excited and feeling blessed to announce the birth of our third child, Nautus Madden." And Emmerdale will mark Deaf Awareness Week with a string of videos in which stars of the soap teach and learn sign language. In the four videos, actress Laura Norton, who plays Kerry Pollard, teaches her co-star Mike Parr, better known as Ross Barton, British Sign Language.
1: Boomerang Radio Entertainment.
0: Thank you very much. Right, we've got Bill's second part of the interview that he did Sunday at Peterborough Sports and Social Club to play at about 8:45. Neil Diamond first. It's Boomerang Radio at 8:34.

0: That is a song that wouldn't sound out of place with Gary Ball on a Friday night on the Soul and Motown show between 7 and 9. It's Dionne Warwick and the Spinners, Then Came You, Boomerang Radio, where the hits keep coming back. Great song on the way from Robert Palmer. And then part two of the interview that Bill did with the team at Peterborough Sports and Social Club Sunday as part of their country-themed event.
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0: Just gone 20 to 9. Let's get the latest on the road. Sean, what's happening?
2: At Eye, the A16 southbound, slow moving towards the A47. Usual slow moving traffic too for Wisbeach. Recues for Elm High Road on the approach for the Elm Hall roundabout. Busy into Cambridge for Newnham. Barton Road inbound, slow between the M11 at Junction 12 and for the Fen Causeway. Heavy heading into Peterborough. Usual delays inbound for the A15. You've also got roadworks for Deakin Street, so it's northbound, a lane out there between Westgate and Verbright Street. Moving well, heading into Huntingdon with no major holdups and no issues on public transport. And that's the latest on Cambridge's roads. For Boomerang Radio, I'm Sean Moore.
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0: gone, 8:45, Boomerang Radio through Tuesday morning, 5th of May, almost said Monday. This is Chris Tibbles, hello, hope you're okay. So Bill went along to Peterborough Sports and Social Club on Sunday to their country-themed event. We've already heard part one of the interview. This is part two.
1: I'm now speaking to Jennifer, who is one of the committee members. What do you do?
2: I help Malcolm with the entertainment, and I also run a country music club here. We run the second Saturday of the month. We've been here, this is our third year, but previously we were at the Peterborough Indoor Bowls Club for 11 years.
1: And what do you do as far as the committee is concerned at the Parkway Social Club?
2: We try and do everything. We all sort of help each other, and I've just purchased plants for the foyer and put in there. Also fetched my daughter's settee, what she'd finished with, and we put in there just to make it more welcoming. I do a lot of the entertainments and decorating the club up ready for entertainments, buy the raffle prizes, and just a general dog's body.
1: Malcolm, you're the entertainment man. What is your job here?
3: My main role of the club is to provide the members with entertainment weekly and put big events on, and obviously liaise with outside companies that want to put their own private events on, and we sell tickets and just basically keep the club running like that way.
1: Well, Jennifer has said that she's involved with the Country Music Festival. We'll come on to that in a minute. But what other sort of acts do you have here? What other entertainment goes on here, Malcolm?
3: Oh, we have, the ballroom. A lady comes in, teaches ballroom dancing. There's line dance clubs. There's charrette clubs we have here of a Tuesday night. But entertainment-wise, I put singers on for the members on a Saturday. We have major stars come in. We've had The Bachelors here. We've had The Dreamers, a.k.a. Freddie and The Dreamers. Swinging Blue Jeans, The Union Gap. Loads and loads of stars have appeared on our stage over the years, yes.
1: What is charrette? Does anyone know what charrette is? Put your hand up. Oh, Jennifer knows.
2: It's very affected dancing, if you like. You know, it's all arms and legs and very, very nice and very graceful.
1: What, a bit like Tai Chi or something like that?
0: That's Bill talking to the team at the Parkway Sports and Social Club in Peterborough on Sunday. It was their one day country music festival. They always have something fun happening at their sports and social club. Find out more on their socials or through the website. Right, let's

0: How are you feeling, James?
1: I feel good.
0: Jolly good. After the update at 9, the 5 at 9 are here. 5 songs without any interruptions to kickstart your workday. The Miracles and Andy Williams to come.
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0: We've got the news at 9 after the latest on the roads. Final check of the morning. Here's Sean.
3: At I, the A16 southbound, slow moving towards the A47. Usual slow moving traffic too for Wisbeach. Recues for Elm High Road on the approach for the Elm Hall roundabout. Busy into Cambridge for Newnham. Barton Road inbound, slow between the M11 at Junction 12 and for the Fang Causeway. Heavy heading into Peterborough. Usual delays inbound for the A15. You've also got roadworks for Deacon Streets, so it's northbound, a lane out there between Westgate and for Bright Street. Moving well, heading into Huntingdon with no major holdups and no issues on public transport. And that's the latest on Cambridge's roads. For Boomerang Radio, I'm Sean Moore.
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7: The United Arab Emirates have come under drone and missile attacks by Iran, while they're also continuing to threaten ships going through the Strait of Hormuz. Lucy Gormanley has more.
8: It's the first time the UAE has come under attack since the ceasefire took effect early last month. It also follows two US-flagged cargo ships passing through the key oil shipping route as President Donald Trump pushed to reopen it. But the move, aimed at freeing around 2,000 vessels stranded there, has shaken the fragile ceasefire, with the US also destroying several Iranian boats.
7: Downing Street will host talks on driving anti-Semitism out of society today, after a number of attacks on Jewish communities in recent weeks. A British crew member on a cruise is in a critical but stable condition following a suspected hantavirus outbreak. So far, 3 people have died. And the head of NHS England has urged members of the public to consider volunteering with the service. Sir Jim Mackey says it could make a powerful contribution to the future of the NHS. From Radio News Hub, I'm Frankie Hersine.
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7: Dry for most of us with a mixture of cloud and sunny spells. Some showery outbreaks of rain in the north, where it could also be quite cold as well. Highs today of 17 degrees Celsius.

If you are suffering with back-to-work syndrome, don't worry, we're in the middle of five in a row, five that will make you sing along. That, The Miracles and Love Machine. You also heard Andy Williams before it and Can't Take My Eyes Off You. The next three, just as good if not better. Elton John's Crocodile Rock on the way. We can dance along with Madonna's Vogue and this from the early 80s. It's the Jacksons.

0: Elton John and Crocodile Rock on Boomerang Radio, getting you through Tuesday morning, 5th of May, 2026. Shall we see what's celebrated today? I know Bill normally does this on his show, but I'm going to have a sneak peek as to what's celebrated today, 5th of May. Our Revenge of the 5th day today, National Astronaut Day, World Asthma Day, and it's also World Hand Hygiene Day today. Make sure you give them a wash.
1: Boomerang.
2: This Thursday, the county goes to the polls in the local elections. I'm Matt Webb, and I'll bring you up to date with the local results for Peterborough, Huntingdonshire and Cambridgeshire throughout Friday. 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

Kinney, together we are beautiful. It's Boomerang Radio, where the hits keep coming back and through Tuesday. Who have you got on your radio? Well, Bill Hensley here with Boomerang Brunch between 10 and 1. Another chance for you to win 50 quid on Bits and Pieces at 12:15. Also, Des on from 1 o'clock this afternoon. He's got the afternoon show, The Mystery Voice, the 20 to 3 soul spot, and the number 2's at 2 back between 1 and 4 with Des on the afternoon show this afternoon. Pete T's got the highway home. The latest on the roads, news headlines every half an hour, plus the Pete T Tea Time tune and that 12-inch single tonight at 6:30, as well as he gets you home. Before Gavin Samways, of course, takes over with the evening show. 5 songs from the 70s at 7 o'clock, in the 70s at 7. And then much the same, but from a decade later at 8, with the 80s at 8.

Neil Clark here. Join me Sunday afternoons from 2 for What Do You Think It Is? I Bet You Don't Know. Great music from the Beatles, Diana Ross, Blondie, Right Said Fred, Neil Sedaka, Jennifer Rush, and many more. Oh, and not forgetting The Confessions. Sunday afternoon at 2 on Boomerang Radio. When I

0: back in 1983. That was in the charts for Oliver Cheatham. It got a kind of resurgence into the charts in the early 2000s when Room 5 sampled it and it became famous for the Lynx advert. Do you remember it? It's Boomerang Radio, where the hits keep coming back. The Elgin's on the way, and I've got Earth, Wind and Fire with the Emotions next.
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Beach, there are the Elgins and Heaven Must Have Sent You. It's Boomerang Radio. Bill's here after 10. 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Right, rock set to play. Spandau Ballet first. Here comes Gold as the hits keep coming back across Peterborough and Cambridgeshire. Thank you.

0: Rock set. It's Boomerang Radio with Listen to Your Heart. Keep listening to your radio. Bill's here after 10. Queen and Cool and the gang lined up. I'll see you tomorrow morning from 6.
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5: The United Arab Emirates have come under fire from Iran for the first time since the ceasefire took effect last month. Lucy Gormanley has the details.
6: The attack came as Donald Trump pushed to reopen the Strait of Hormuz, with the American military destroying several Iranian small boats. Around 2,000 vessels have been stranded in the key waterway, although two US-flagged cargo ships have passed through. Iranian authorities say any force that attempts to enter the strait will be targeted.
5: Two people have been arrested on suspicion of arson after a fire at a Jewish memorial wall in Golders Green follows a stabbing rampage in the same area last week. Two men accused of murdering disgraced Lost Prophets singer Ian Watkins are due to go on trial today. The 25 and 43-year-olds are charged with Watkins' murder at HMP Wakefield last October. And around two pubs closed every day for the first 3 months of the year. That's according to the British Beer and Pub Association, who say that's 2,400 jobs lost. From Radio News Hub, I'm Frankie Hessine.
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5: Some cloud and sunny spells, but dry for most of us throughout the day. Showery outbreaks of rain in places, mainly across the north, where it will also be chilly. Highs today of 17 degrees Celsius.

Thanks to my warm-up man, Mr. Chris Dibbles, for the last 4 hours of The Breakfast Show. You get off and get yourself some breakfast now as well, Chris. Bill Hensley here with you until 1 o'clock.

0: weekend that was, with 6 till 6 for 3 days of 60s to commemorate Radio Caroline. A very good feature, Chris. We must ask Chris Tibbles if he can think up another idea for a themed weekend at the end of May, because we get two bank holidays in May, don't we? One at the start and one at the end. Now, what we're talking about the 60s, what was number one on this day in 1960? That's coming up next.
1: Boomerang.
2: This Thursday, the county goes to the polls in the local elections. I'm Matt Webb, and I'll bring you up to date with the local results for Peterborough, Huntingdonshire and Cambridgeshire throughout Friday. Then, from 6 o'clock...
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0: Well, we did number one on this day in 1960, Kathy's Clown, of course. And what was number one on this day in 1970? Well, it was the one you just heard, Norman Greenbaum, Spirit in the Sky. Number one for weeks and weeks and weeks.
1: You

0: Well, here's a quirky fact for you, or an interesting fact, really. What's the most famous, arguably the most famous perfume ever? Any ideas? Well, it was launched on this day in 1921. Yeah, have a guess. I'll tell you in a few minutes. Meanwhile, what's coming up? Sweet Love from Anita Baker. What a great song that is.
1: Boomerang.
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It was, of course, Chanel No. 5.

0: I like that little bit at the end. I want you to cast your mind back now to 1966, quite a long time ago. That's when we won the World Cup, wasn't it? Although I'm not really interested in football, as I've said many times on here before, I did actually watch that. And what was number one on this day in 1966? Have a think, because that is the first song after the news.
1: Boomerang.
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4: The United Arab Emirates have come under drone and missile attacks by Iran, while they also continue to threaten ships going through the Strait of Hormuz. Lucy Gorman-Lee has more.
5: It's the first time the UAE has come under attack since the ceasefire took effect early last month. It also follows two US-flagged cargo ships passing through the key oil shipping route as President Donald Trump pushed to reopen it. But the move, aimed at freeing around 2,000 vessels stranded there, has shaken the fragile ceasefire, with the US also destroying several Iranian boats.
4: Downing Street will host talks on driving anti-Semitism out of society today. It's after a number of attacks on Jewish communities in recent weeks. Counter-terror police are also now investigating an arson at a former synagogue in East London. Murder investigations underway after a 25-year-old died in a drive-by shooting at a barbecue in South London. No arrests have yet been made. And the head of NHS England has urged members of the public to consider volunteering with the service. From Radio News Hub, I'm Frankie Hersein.
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4: Some cloud and sunny spells, but dry for most of us throughout the day. Showery outbreaks of rain in places, mainly across the north, where it will also be chilly. Highs today of 17 degrees Celsius.

Welcome along to hour two of Boomerang Brunch on Boomerang Radio, where the hits keep coming back. I'm Bill Hensley with you until 1 o'clock with some more great music and a few facts and figures about things that happened on this day in history.

0: Well, as I said, I've got some facts and figures about things that happened on this day in history, but I've also got some birthdays for you, for people whose birthday is today. Well, of course, the most important birthday is you. If it's your birthday today, I hope you have a lovely day. But let's have a look. 1821 on this day, Napoleon died in exile. I didn't know he was in exile. Maybe I should have listened when I was at school. But I do remember Columbus landing in America, but Columbus landed in Jamaica on this day in 1494. And they say if you learn one thing a day, it's been a good day. So it's obviously going to be a good day. Right, the Beatles are next with the Ballad of John and Yoko.
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Well, on Sunday, I was lucky enough to go along to a country music festival in Peterborough at the Parkway Sports and Social Club, just up Lincoln Road. Very, very nice venue. And although country music is not my number one choice of music, as you know, because I love Motown, it was a really, really good day. Did some recording there, and I'll be playing those, I would think, on Sunday as we come up to the weekend. A couple of interviews I did with the people that run the club and the country music festival, the Spanglers, that they provided all the entertainment, and they were doing line dancing, and I think this is the nearest I can get to a song that you can line dance to. It's the Mavericks, of course.

Dennis Barber here. Just popped in to tell you about the afternoon show here on Boomerang Radio, weekdays from 1 till 4. I've got the Mystery Voice, the Impossible Question, the Number 2s at 2, and the 20 to 3 Soul Spot, two Northern Soul classics chosen by you. 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

0: The Bangles with Eternal Flame, number one on this day in 1989. And I said earlier on that country music wasn't my first choice in music, but there's one country song I absolutely love. A very, very pretty lady with long dark hair, very nearly down to the ground, Crystal Gayle, and Don't It Make My Brown Eyes Blue. And that is next.
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Well, I think that Crystal Gayle song is going to be the earworm in my head all day now. Lovely, lovely song. But so was that as well, Fleetwood Mac and Don't Stop, another real supergroup. Happy birthday, by the way, to Adele. Born this day in 1988. She had some great hits, didn't she? Well, and she still does, like this one.

0: Well, not only is this day whizzing by, the morning is anyway. Well, it's afternoon in about 5 minutes' time, isn't it? Well, not really. It's not afternoon to me until you've had a good lunch. But this year is whizzing by. Today is the 125th day of the year. So 240 left, and it will be Christmas nearly. Yeah, the Elgins are next after the news.
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5: Keir Starmer is warning Iran that efforts to stir up violence and hatred in the UK will not be tolerated. It comes as there's suspicions Tehran could be backing anti-Semitic attacks.
6: Our message to Iran or to any other country that might seek to foment violence, hatred or division is that it will not be tolerated. That is why we're fast-tracking legislation.
5: The Prime Minister told leaders of community groups, senior government ministers and police chiefs that there would be consequences if Iran was found to be behind some of the incidents. It comes as counter-terrorism police are investigating a suspected arson attack at a former synagogue. Jewish security charity Shomrim says that fire crews were called out to the building in East London in the early hours this morning. And last night was one of the biggest nights in fashion, the Met Gala. Lots of famous faces headed to the Metropolitan Museum of Art in New York in glamorous outfits. This year's theme was costume art. That's the latest from Radio News Hub. I'm Tanita Sims.
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8: This week is Dying Matters Week, and the Society of Allied and Independent Funeral Directors is urging Brits to discuss their arrangements with loved ones. Ross Hickton explains.
9: Despite the growing popularity of online direct cremations, this is where the person who's died is cremated without anybody attending. Research suggests that such decisions can carry unintended emotional consequences, with one in five who've arranged one saying they regret it. Let's remember, funerals are for the living, not just the dead. So let's use this week to talk about your funeral wishes.
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5: It's a mostly dry day with some cloud and sunny spells. Showery outbreaks of rain in places, mainly across the north, highs of 17 degrees Celsius.

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1: Oh, I love that. Bobby McFerrin, of course, and Don't Worry, Be Happy. And there wasn't one instrument in there, not one musical instrument. It was all body slapping. Very, very unusual. Now, I'll tell you what, I welcome along to the third and final hour, but I'll tell you what I haven't told you today. What day is celebrated on May the 5th? Well, we know yesterday was Star Wars Day, don't we? Because it was, you know, May the 4th be with you, etc. But today is Cartoonist Day, celebrating comic artists and illustrators. But this one's weird, Nail Day. Not fingernails, DIY and construction nails. What a weird one. Yeah.

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2: So just before the bank holiday weekend, Dean in Stanground correctly gave us Ooh Ah Just a Little Bit from Gina G as the first song of the five on Bits and Pieces. Of course, it represents the 1990s. But what are the other four songs? Any ideas?
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2: 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You know the drill by now. We've already got the first from the 1990s. Make a note of Gina G's Ooh Ah Just a Little Bit. What are the other four, though? 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

0: Well, on this day, commemorations also start for VE Day and all the anniversaries that happen over the coming weeks. And for our younger listeners, VE Day was the end of the Second World War. Matt has got a message for us, and then some Elvis Presley.
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2: This Thursday, the county goes to the polls in the local elections. I'm Matt Webb, and I'll bring you up to date with the local results for Peterborough, Huntingdonshire and Cambridgeshire throughout Friday. 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
3: Around 2 pubs closed each day in the first 3 months of the year amid pressure from higher taxes and costs, according to industry figures. The British Beer and Pub Association warned that the closures equate to the loss of around 2,400 jobs, with a particular hit to younger workers. Figures from the trade organisation show that 161 pubs closed across Britain in the first quarter of the year. Economic growth is expected to continue across Ireland this year, but at a slower pace because of a fuel crisis triggered by the war in Iran. The Economic Eye forecast analysed the economies in Ireland and Northern Ireland amid turbulence prompted by the attack from US President Donald Trump's administration and Israel on Iran. Consultancy firm EY is forecasting Ireland's inflation rate is 3.1% and Northern Ireland's is at 0.7% for 2026. And events are being held across the country to mark the centenary of the 1926 general strike. Around 1.7 million workers went on strike 100 years ago in support of miners.
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0: Ruby. Good song there from the Kaiser Chiefs. Now, here's something that happened on this day that I do really remember. It was like something out of an Arnold Schwarzenegger film. On this day in 1980, the Iranian embassy siege ended in London when the SAS stormed the building. And I remember seeing it live on TV with smoke bombs and hand grenades and just people coming down ropes and jumping in windows. Absolutely unbelievable, really unbelievable. But aren't we lucky to have such a great load of guys? Well, there may be some gals in there now, but the SAS, aren't they fantastic? And that, of course, is a personal view, not a view of the radio station. Jimi Hendrix is coming up.
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Well, I've got a few more birthdays to tell you about today. Some musical, some just historical. But on this day, well, we haven't got any time to play any of their records if they were musicians. Just haven't got time because it's coming up to lunchtime. And I'm getting peckish and I've got to hand over the equipment to Des Barber, of course, for the afternoon show. But Bob Seger was born on this day in 1945. Tammy Wynette, born on this day, 1942. And Karl Marx, born on this day in 1818. And he is the theorist behind communism, of course. And weirdly, he's buried in Highgate Cemetery, where I used to live in London when I was much, much younger. And I remember going to see Yuri Gagarin, the first man in space, when he visited the grave

Well, done originally by Dionne Warwick, Walk On By, that's Gabrielle's version, still very, very good as well. Couple more bits that happened on this day in history. 1992, Right Said Fred with Deeply Dippy was number one. 1967, the first all-British satellite, Ariel 3, was launched. And the last birthday for today is Craig David. Happy birthday, Craig. He was born on this day in 1981.

0: your number.
1: Yeah, a bit of a sudden ending, that one. Doubly catches me out. Good song. That's it from me. I'll be back tomorrow morning, bright and early at 10 o'clock, and we'll do it all over again with some great music. Des Barber coming up at 1 with the afternoon show. Bye-bye.
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6: Keir Starmer is warning Iran that any efforts to stir up hatred in the UK will not be tolerated. There's suspicions Tehran could be backing anti-Semitic attacks. The Prime Minister says there will be consequences if Iran was found to be behind some of the incidents.
7: I've seen the damage it does when it takes hold, and I know what it demands to root it out. A coordinated approach, an unwavering resolve, and zero tolerance for failure.
6: Describing the situation as a crisis, Starmer says new legislation would be rushed through to tackle malign threats. Meanwhile, universities will be expected to publish details of anti-Semitic attacks on campuses. Sir Keir Starmer has called on universities to demonstrate action when abuses take place. And tickets to see Academy Award-winning actress Kate Blanchett in a new National Theatre show will go on sale this May. The Australian actress will star in the world premiere of Benedict Andrews' new production, Electra/Persona. That's the latest from Radio News Hub. I'm Tanita Sims.
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6: It's a mostly dry day with some cloud and sunny spells. Showery outbreaks of rain in places, mainly across the north. Highs of 17 degrees Celsius.

0: Rang Radio, and nice to have your company. And what a great, fantastic weekend we had with our 60s weekend. And well done to everybody who took part in that. So we're here for the afternoon show, and I can tell you it's time for today's mystery voice. And let's see if you can be a smart aleck. Get yourself in the smart aleck hat. Just tell me, who do you think this is today?
1: And they were of the opinion that, rather like a painter, if his brushes are tainted with the colour that he's just used, they were of the opinion that you clean up the brushes first of all.

0: Yes, a bit of girl palm for you on this Tuesday afternoon. Of course, the Spice Girls, and who do you think you are? And talking of which, takes us nicely into, once again, the mystery voice. Who do you think it is today?
1: And they were of the opinion that, rather like a painter, if his brushes are tainted with the colour that he's just used, they were of the opinion that you clean up the brushes first of all.

0: 1987, the fabulous Whitney Houston, and I Want to Dance with Somebody. Somebody who loves me, of course. We'll come back in just a moment. We've got Bobby V and Cheryl Lynn. They're next.
1: Boomerang.
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0: What a tune. Bobby V and The Night Has a Thousand Eyes. Now, I know we've just had one bank holiday in May, of course, but there is another one at the end of May. And here's something for your diary then for that. So it is the King of Beer Fest. It's every penny of profit goes to local charities. And it's the King of the Belgians. And it's at the Hartford in Huntington, of course, PE29 1XU. Now, apparently there's 45 plus real ales, craft beers and ciders from national and local breweries. Now, it's got live music on, and there is the complete bank holiday weekend, so 22nd through the 25th, and it starts from midday, and it's all a load of fun. So get yourself along there. If you'd like more information, check it out. It's www.kingofthebelgians.com. Oh, there is a number here. It's 01480520 30. Okay, and you heard it right here at Boomerang Radio. Now, it's time for today's entertainment news.
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2: Last night was one of the biggest nights in fashion, the Met Gala. Lots of famous faces headed to the Metropolitan Museum of Art in New York in glamorous outfits. This year's theme was costume art. Fashion journalist Jane Drucker says there were some head-turners.
3: Sabrina Carpenter wore a dress completely made of film, from the actual film Sabrina. That was a fabulous look. In terms of the designer that I think stole the evening, I would say it was Chanel, because they dressed Nicole Kidman and indeed Anna Wintour.
2: As well as being a glamorous party, the event raises money for the museum and its costume institute. Harry Potter star Shirley Henderson and Alan Cumming are set to share the stage together for the first time. The stars will unite in a new production of A History of Paper at the Pitt Mockery Festival Theatre. And comedian Bill Bailey and broadcaster Richard Osman are among the stars receiving honours at Windsor Castle today. They're among 67 people due to receive them from the Princess Royal.
1: Boomerang Radio Entertainment. 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Boomerang Radio. 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

0: It's Maroon 5 and She Will Be Loved. Of course she will. So it's your last chance, by the way, if you haven't heard the mystery voice yet today. Here it comes now. Playing along just for fun, just to see how clever you are. So who is it?
1: And they were of the opinion that, rather like a painter, if his brushes are tainted with the colour that he's just used, they were of the opinion that you clean up the brushes for

0: Touch of Tartan on this Tuesday afternoon. The Bay City Rollers and Keep On Dancing. We come back, some more dancing for your chairman of the board and the Temptations. They're next.
1: Boomerang.
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0: Crowded House and Don't Dream It's Over. So we're doing the mystery voice, and it's time to give you the answer then to see how clever you were today. But first of all, let me play it for you just one more time.
1: And they were of the opinion that, rather like a painter, if his brushes are tainted with the colour that he's just used, so they were of the opinion that you clean up the brushes first of all.
0: Did you get it today? Well done if you said it was that fabulous English actor, Charles Dance. Indeed.

0: She's a very clever songwriter, you know. That's Carol Bayer-Sager in her own right with You're Moving Out Today. Come back just after two, which means it'll be time for our number twos at two. And in case you don't know what that is, it's two songs that didn't get to number one. And they're next.
1: Boomerang. It's that time of year again. Beerfest 26 is coming to the Crown Inn restaurant in Broughton this May bank holiday. 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
5: The Prime Minister is determined to make Jewish people feel safe again in the UK.
6: These disgusting attacks are being made against British Jews. But make no mistake, this crisis, it's a crisis for all of us. It is a test of our values.
5: He held a press conference in Downing Street. He says efforts to stir up violence and hatred in the UK will not be tolerated. His warning comes among suspicions Tehran could be backing anti-Semitic attacks. Around two pubs closed every day in the last 3 months of the year. That's according to the British Beer and Pub Association. They say the industry is struggling with higher taxes and regulatory costs. The closures equate to the loss of around 2,400 jobs. And last night was one of the biggest nights in fashion. The Met Gala. Lots of famous faces headed to the Metropolitan Museum of Art in New York in glamorous outfits. That's the latest from Radio News Hub. I'm Tanita Sims.
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5: It's a mostly dry day with some cloud and sunny spells. Showery outbreaks of rain in places, mainly across the north. Highs of 17 degrees Celsius.

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1: And it's time for our number twos at two today, and we start back in June 1983. 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

That's Chris Rea and Let's Dance. 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Now, these are the Four Seasons. This is Walk Like a Man.

0: That's Madness there and House on Fun at Boomerang Radio, where the hits keep coming back. And talking of which, I'll be back in just a moment. We've got for you David Essex and Badfinger. They're next.
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All right, ladies, come on. 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I think there was one or two of you, that's for sure. 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But, yeah, it's definitely worth going to see. 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

0: Maxi Priest with Close to You. We come back in just a moment. It'll be time for our 20 to 3 Soul Spot. That's two Northern Soul classics, and they've been chosen by me today, so I hope you enjoy them. They're next.
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0: Two songs chosen by me today, so I hope you like them. First up is Yvonne Baker, and You Didn't Say a Word.

Sean Baker on the London record label. You didn't say a word. It should have been a James Bond theme, that one, I reckon. And now on to the second track from me today on the OK record label. This is Major Lance, and You Don't Want Me No More.

Two tunes chosen by me today, Major Lance, You Don't Want Me No More. And before that, you had Yvonne Baker and You Didn't Say a Word. And you can choose them, you know, save me picking them. All you got to do is email studio@boomerangradio.co.uk, put your two tracks on there, and I'll play them for you, just for you. Okay, as soon as I can. Now, this is Foreigner. This is Cold as Ice.

Beatles with Help, and that's definitely a song for me. I need help as much as I can get. Right, Alexander and Ilfie now. This is What Can I Say to Make You Love Me?

0: Oh yes, Deborah Harry, Blondie and Hanging on the Telephone. I come back after the news at 3 o'clock. We've got for you Billy Swan and the Supremes, they're next.
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4: Keir Starmer is warning Iran that efforts to stir up violence and hatred in the UK will not be tolerated. It comes as there's suspicions Tehran could be backing anti-Semitic attacks.
5: Iran, or to any other country that might seek to foment violence, hatred or division, is that it will not be tolerated. That is why we're fast-tracking legislation to tackle these malign threats.
4: The Prime Minister told leaders of community groups, senior government ministers and police chiefs that there would be consequences if Iran was found to be behind some of the incidents. A British crew member who became unwell after a suspected hantavirus outbreak on a cruise ship in the Atlantic Ocean is to be medically evacuated. They are said to need urgent medical care after having acute respiratory symptoms. And tickets to see Academy Award-winning actress Kate Blanchett in a new National Theatre will go on sale this May. The Australian actress will star in the world premiere of Benedict Andrews' new production, Electra/Persona. That's the latest from Radio News Herb. I'm Tanita Sim.
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4: A dry evening for most places, but cloud and patchy rain is moving south tonight. There's blustery showers in Scotland, lows of 4 degrees Celsius.

Welcome back then to the final hour of today's show. Billy Swan there, I Can Help. And before that, you had The Supremes and Where Did Our Love Go? Now, though, this is Junior. And Mama used to say,

0: Heaven Must Be Missing an Angel from the Tavari Brothers there. And come back in just a moment. We've got Kaja Goo Goo and we've got the Crystals there for you next.
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do like that song, That's Too Shy. And do you know how they got the name, the band? Well, apparently it was because they heard a baby making a baby noise, which is something like kajikukuku. So that's what they call themselves. There you go. That's true. Now then, this is Bob Sinclair and World Hold On at Boomerang Radio.

Hi, it's Peter T here. Join me every afternoon from 4 with The Highway Home. 3 hours of the songs that just keep coming back. On your way home, alongside news, headlines, and every half hour, the latest travel news. Right here on Boomerang.

Nice sweet soul moment there for you, Gregory Abbott, and Shake You Down. Now, Sir Paul McCartney's his real title, of course, we know him and love him as Paul. This is

0: Thank you, Paul McCartney. Coming up, and coming up, we've got Neil Sedaka and ABBA. They're next.
1: Boomerang.
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Sadly, of course, we lost Neil Sedaka earlier this year, and what a man he was, singer, songwriter extraordinaire, and that was him with Old Carol. Now, here's Casey and his Sunshine Band. This is Give It Up at Boomerang Radio. You know what we say, where the hits keep coming back.

Nice to hear that on Boomerang Radio. That's the Zootons there, another great name for a band. And that was Valerie. Now, another great name for a band, this is The Big Fella. This is Beautiful at Boomerang Radio, where the hits keep coming back.

0: That's big fella there with Beautiful, and each and every one of you are beautiful, and we appreciate the fact that you tune in to us here at Boomerang Radio. And that wraps it up for me for today. I'm back again with you tomorrow. Pete T is next on the highway home. Stick around with Pete, and I'll see you at 1 o'clock right here at the afternoon show at Boomerang Radio. See you then.
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8: A school in Ramsey is seeking permission for a new two-storey teaching block, heating works and new car park. Abbey College has made the planning application to Huntingdonshire District Council, and if approved, the existing single-storey changing rooms would be demolished to make way for the teaching block. Six new science classrooms are planned, which would enable the school to increase its pupil intake as requested by Cambridge City Council. The application also sets out to improve site access and parking, with the current grassed area to the front of the school being split to allow parking spaces and a new access road leading to the One Leisure facilities. Cambridge Arts Theatre Trust has received a grant of £250,000, which is set to go towards the next phase of its major redevelopment project. Following the successful completion of Phase 1, which saw the transformation of the main auditorium and backstage areas, the theatre is now progressing plans to create a new 200-seat studio theatre. The new cash injection from the Garfield Western Foundation will help turn those plans into reality. The proposed development will be built on the theatre's roof, replacing the existing offices and the former roof garden restaurant. An intrepid couple are poised to embark on a 100-mile non-stop run to raise much-needed cash for Peterborough's Anna's Hope charity. Adventurers Darren Grigas and Sarah King are planning to run across the rugged Trossachs in Scotland next month and are urging local people to support their campaign. The couple will run from Glan's Castle to Stirling Castle starting on May the 19th. Darren, co-founder of the award-winning Forest Facility Adventure Centre in Stamford, said this will be an inspiring journey for Sarah and I that unites the endurance of adventure with the spirit of community, shining a spotlight on local resilience. And finally, the final league games for both of our local teams took place over the weekend. After the 0-0 draw against Mansfield Town, which secured League One safety at the Western Home Stadium last Tuesday, the Posh were beaten 3-1 by Grant McCann's Doncaster Rovers. The Posh have since announced their retain list of players. Cambridge United held on to a 0-0 draw, and with other scores going for them in other games, they've been promoted to League One.
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8: A cloudy but mainly dry night across Peterborough and Cambridgeshire with lows of 6. And that's the latest from the Boomerang Radio Newsroom. I'm Tom Green.
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Boomerang Radio with me, Pete C. So great to have you along. This is The Highway Home, and that was Joan Jett and the Blackhearts. Had to look at that twice. Rock and roll, good sound. Hey, listen, in a few moments' time, just tell you about what's been happening over the weekend. Harold, the producer's had a day off because it was all too much for him, apparently. Andy Williams is up next. Music to watch girls go by. Okay. The boys want.

0: Britney, I'm Not Your Daddy. Kid Carell and the Coconuts there on Boomerang Radio, The Highway Home with me, PT. What a great weekend it's been, hasn't it? Non-stop 60s here on the station. That's why poor old Carroll's had to have the day off, because he's not up to it. Apparently, it was just way too much for him. But that's the way it goes. Anyway, a big congratulation going out to Mags Frost there for winning the tickets to go down and see the new musical, of course, Caroline, which is down there at the New Theatre. And I'm telling you what, I've got to go to that. It's going to be great. Reliving all those memories of the weekend, because for me, Caroline started way back when I was about 9 or 10. It was the first experience of music, real music, on the radio without all the faff. It just put music out there. And it was interesting. And a big shout out also to Gino over there in Canada. Apparently, I was his breakfast presenter. Yes, he was sat out there on his porch and having his breakfast, listening to Boomerang Radio, which can't be bad. Anyway, let's go and see what Sean's got for us.
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0: I think he's recovered. Is he? Let's see. Sean, are you there?
2: Huntingdon, the A141 is looking fairly busy. It's closed westbound for emergency repairs. That's from Huntingdon to the A1 at Brampton Hut. A47 Wisbeach Bypass, usual queues on the approach for the Elmhall roundabout. It's also busy for Elm High Road. Into Peterborough, the A15 inbound, busy but moving towards Townbridge and Rivergate. Nene Parkway is also busy too for Fletton Parkway at the Hampton roundabout. Usual queues for Cambridge, for Trumpington Road and the High Street. And a check on the A1M, no issues to report. On the trains, there's delays and cancellations on London North Eastern Railway between Doncaster and Peterborough because of an earlier incident. And that's the latest on Cambridge's roads. For Boomerang Radio, I'm Sean Moore.
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3: This Thursday, the county goes to the polls in the local elections. I'm Matt Webb, and I'll bring you up to date with the local results for Peterborough, Huntingdonshire and Cambridgeshire throughout Friday. 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

strong sounds of the Rolling Stones on Boomerang Radio. Let's spend the night together. And coming up next, well, let's just say if you're an emotional type, you might want to dim the lights and brace yourself. Things are going to get a little bit dramatic.

0: Tina and Rena there, and Chains here on The Drive Home with me, Pete T. It's Boomerang Radio, perfect soundtrack for the day, actually. Been treating us well, I think. Yeah, the sun's been out, and still is, kind of. Everyone's shaking off the weekend, and the studio's got that nice little buzz to it going. Right, Sean's keeping an eye on the roads for us. There's Tom's lined up the local news, and of course weather, and the rest of the gang are just drifting through like they're in their own little world. Anyway,
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2: Huntingdon, the A141 is looking fairly busy. It's closed westbound for emergency repairs. That's from Huntingdon to the A1 at Brampton Hut. A47 Wisbeach Bypass, usual queues on the approach for the Elmhall roundabout. It's also busy for Elm High Road. Into Peterborough, the A15 inbound, busy but moving towards Tambridge and Rivergate. Nene Parkway is also busy too for Fletton Parkway at the Hampton roundabout. Usual queues for Cambridge for Trumpington Road and the High Street. And a check on the A1M, no issues to report. On the trains, there's delays and cancellations on London North Eastern Railway between Doncaster and Peterborough because of an earlier incident. And that's the latest on Cambridge's roads. 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
1: 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It's that time of year again. Beerfest 26 is coming to the Crown Inn restaurant in Broughton this May bank holiday. 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

Bringing back some great memories of the weekend there. Aiming Corner, Bend Me, Shape Me, Boomerang Radio, Peter T, The Highway Home. And, well, it's looking like that. That's got proper 60s snap to it, all punchy, bright and straight ahead. Feeling good coming out of the speakers this afternoon. And next, let's just say, if you're in the mood for something with a bit more muscle, a bit more attitude, you're about to get exactly what you're looking for.

0: Right there in Kiss from a Rose on Boomerang Radio, where the hits just keep coming back on the highway home with me, Pete. Right, let's just pop out and see how the roads are.
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2: Huntingdon, the A141 is looking fairly busy. It's closed westbound for emergency repairs. That's from Huntingdon to the A1 at Brampton Hut. A47 Wisbeach Bypass, usual queues on the approach for the Elmhall roundabout. It's also busy for Elm High Road. Into Peterborough, the A15 inbound, busy but moving towards Tambridge and Rivergate. Nene Parkway is also busy too for Fletton Parkway at the Hampton roundabout. Usual queues for Cambridge for Trumpington Road and the High Street. And a check on the A1M, no issues to report. On the trains, there's delays and cancellations on London North Eastern Railway between Doncaster and Peterborough because of an earlier incident. And that's the latest on Cambridge's roads for Boomerang Radio. I'm Sean Moore.
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8: A school in Ramsey is seeking permission for a new two-storey teaching block, heating works and new car park. Abbey College has made the planning application to Huntingdonshire District Council and if approved, the existing single-storey changing rooms would be demolished to make way for the teaching block. Six new science classrooms are planned, which would enable the school to increase its pupil intake as requested by Cambridge City Council. The application also sets out to improve site access and parking, with the current grassed area to the front of the school being split to allow parking spaces and a new access road leading to the One Leisure facilities. Cambridge Arts Theatre Trust has received a grant of £250,000, which is set to go towards the next phase of its major redevelopment project. Following the successful completion of Phase 1, which saw the transformation of the main auditorium and backstage areas, the theatre is now progressing plans to create a new 200-seat studio theatre. The new cash injection from the Garfield Western Foundation will help turn those plans into reality. The proposed development will be built on the theatre's roof, replacing the existing offices and the former roof garden restaurant. An intrepid couple are poised to embark on a 100-mile non-stop run to raise much-needed cash for Peterborough's Anna's Hope charity. Adventurers Darren Grigas and Sarah King are planning to run across the rugged Trossachs in Scotland next month and are urging local people to support their campaign. The couple will run from Glan's Castle to Stirling Castle starting on May the 19th. Darren, co-founder of the award-winning Forest Facility Adventure Centre in Stamford, said this will be an inspiring journey for Sarah and I that unites the endurance of adventure with the spirit of community, shining a spotlight on local resilience. And finally, the final league games for both of our local teams took place over the weekend. After the 0-0 draw against Mansfield Town, which secured League One safety at the Western Home Stadium last Tuesday, the Posh were beaten 3-1 by Grant McCann's Doncaster Rovers. The Posh have since announced their retained list of players. Cambridge United held on to a 0-0 draw, and with other scores going for them in other games, they've been promoted to League One.
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8: A cloudy but mainly dry night across Peterborough and Cambridgeshire with lows of 6. And that's the latest from the Boomerang Radio Newsroom. I'm Tom Green.
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Prince for you here on the Highway Home with me, Pete C. It's Boomerang Radio with the hits just keep coming back. We're into the second hour of the show. We've got the Pete T Tea Time tune. We've got the third attempt to get in the bits and pieces competition where you can get some dosh out of that. Chris will be along to tell us all about that. And also, the county will be going to the polls on Thursday to elect councillors across Peterborough, Huntingdon and Cambridge. Boomerang Radio will be keeping you up to date with all the results and reactions from our local news on Friday the 8th of May as we analyse things locally. Then at 6 o'clock we'll be looking at the national picture in our Boomerang election special with Frankie Hairsight. 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

0: Stan Ground correctly gave us Ooh Ah Just a Little Bit from Gina G as the first song of the five on Bits and Pieces. Of course, it represents the 1990s. But what are the other four songs? Any ideas?
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0: Five songs inside just 5 seconds from five different decades. You know the drill by now. We've already got the first from the 1990s. Make a note of Gina G's Ooh Ah Just a Little Bit. What are the other four, though? If you think you know, title and artist of each, drop us an email, studio@boomerangradio.co.uk. 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

0: Boz Scaggs for you and Lido Shuffle. Always going to call that the Lido Shuffle. Have done for years, so you'll have to just bear with me there. And a big hi to you if you're heading down there in the next couple of days. Right, now we go across to Sean.
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0: And what have you got for us on the Peterborough and Cambridgeshire roads, Sean?
2: Huntingdon, the A141 is looking fairly busy. It's closed westbound for emergency repairs. That's from Huntingdon to the A1 at Brampton Hut. A47 Wisbeach Bypass, usual queues on the approach for the Elmhall roundabout. It's also busy for Elm High Road. Into Peterborough, the A15 inbound, busy but moving towards Townbridge and Rivergate. Nene Parkway is also busy too for Fletton Parkway at the Hampton roundabout. Usual queues for Cambridge for Trumpington Road and the High Street. And a check on the A1M, no issues to report. On the trains, there's delays and cancellations on London North Eastern Railway between Doncaster and Peterborough because of an earlier incident. And that's the latest on Cambridge's roads for Boomerang Radio. I'm Sean Moore.
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0: Ultravox. Great sound effects to that as well. That's Vienna. And that one just hangs in the air, doesn't it? Bit big and dramatic, I think. Cinematic is another word I could probably use. And as that fades out, we're straight into the headlines. Tom standing by with what's happening around Peterborough and the rest of Cambridgeshire. So let's get to it.
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2: A school in Ramsey is seeking permission for a new two-storey teaching block, heating works and new car park. Abbey College has made the planning application to Huntingdonshire District Council, and if approved, the existing single-storey changing rooms would be demolished to make way for the teaching block. Six new science classrooms are planned, which would enable the school to increase its pupil intake as requested by Cambridge City Council. The application also sets out to improve site access and parking, with the current grassed area to the front of the school being split to allow parking spaces and a new access road leading to the One Leisure facilities. Cambridge Arts Theatre Trust has received a grant of £250,000, which is set to go towards the next phase of its major redevelopment project. Following the successful completion of Phase 1, which saw the transformation of the main auditorium and backstage areas, the theatre is now progressing plans to create a new 200-seat studio theatre. The new cash injection from the Garfield Weston Foundation will help turn those plans into reality. The proposed development will be built on the theatre's roof, replacing the existing offices and the former roof garden restaurant. An intrepid couple are poised to embark on a 100-mile non-stop run to raise much-needed cash for Peterborough's Anna's Hope charity. Adventurers Darren Grigas and Sarah King are planning to run across the rugged Trossachs in Scotland next month and are urging local people to support their campaign. The couple will run from Glans Castle to Stirling Castle starting on May the 19th. Darren, co-founder of the award-winning Forest Facility Adventure Centre in Stamford, said this will be an inspiring journey for Sarah and I that unites the endurance of adventure with the spirit of community, shining a spotlight on local resilience. And finally, the final league games for both of our local teams took place over the weekend. After the 0-0 draw against Mansfield Town, which secured League One safety at the Western Home Stadium last Tuesday, the Posh were beaten 3-1 by Grant McCann's Doncaster Rovers. The Posh have since announced their retain list of players. Cambridge United held on to a 0-0 draw, and with other scores going for them in other games, they've been promoted to League One.
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2: A cloudy but mainly dry night across Peterborough and Cambridgeshire with lows of 6. And that's the latest from the Boomerang Radio Newsroom. I'm Tom Green.
0: Cheers, Tom. That's the latest on the news and weather. So we're going to flip the page right now, keep things moving, straight onto the sports desk where the guys are ready to run you through everything that's happening on and off the pitch this evening.
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4: Arsenal are looking to seal a place in the final of the Champions League when they welcome Atletico Madrid to the Emirates for the second leg of the semi-final. The tie is at 1-1 and Gunners boss Mikel Arteta is delighted to have the opportunity to reach a first final in 2 decades.
5: I feel the energy in and amongst the team, our supporters. These are the moments that we want to live to. A lot of work as a club, as a team, after 20 years to be in this position again.
4: Manchester City are now 5 points behind Arsenal in the title race after drawing 3-3 with Everton. But there is some good news for Pep Guardiola today, with Phil Foden agreeing in principle to a new contract until 2030. Newly crowned world snooker champion Wu Yizhe has dedicated his victory to his parents. The 22-year-old Chinese player beat Sean Murphy to 18-17 in a final frame decider, and more than 1.3 million people have entered the ballot to take part in the 2027 London Marathon.
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0: Anything that looks good on me is you. I'll go along with that. That's Brian Adams there, and just before that, Ella Langley. That's a proper 1-2 punch from the Peter T. Tea Time tune. And now, before we go onto the roads, let's just say that the travel desk has been a bit busy. There's a couple of things bubbling away out there, and Sean's got that look that he's about to save someone's commute.
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2: Usual busy traffic for Peterborough. Inbound for the A15, it's slow moving for Tambridge and Rivergate. Nene Parkway has queues heading southbound towards the Flatton Parkway. Usual delays there for the Hampton roundabout. Busy for Wisbeach, the A47 Wisbeach bypass, queuing on the approach for the Armhall roundabout. Busy for Gonville Place in Cambridge, also the usual slow moving delays for Trumpington Road and for the High Street. Busy for the A1M and not seeing issues heading into Huntingdon. On to public transport, there's delays and cancellations on London North Eastern Railway services between Doncaster and Peterborough after an earlier incident. And that's the latest on Cambridge's roads. For Boomerang Radio, I'm Sean Moore.
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The Beach Boys and Do It Again. I think we are. It's Boomerang Radio where the hits just keep coming back. So yes, we're definitely doing it again. Highway Home with me, Pete T. T-Rex and's gonna get it on. Bang a gong. They had to do that back in the day, didn't they? It's Boomerang Radio. So great to have you along. And

T-Rex and Get It On, Bang A Gong. They did things like that back in the 70s, I do believe. Now, every so often we get requests then, and it's kind of funny the way they're put down. Sarah said to me, Foreigner, Waiting for a Girl Like You. Do you remember that track? Yeah, yeah, okay then. She said, do you mind playing it for me? And I thought, well, okay, we'll do that. This is Foreigner, Waiting for a Request Just Like You on Boomerang Radio, where the hits just keep coming back.

0: Spoon Round Radio and the hits just keep coming back. Bon Jovi, always big tune with a big moment. And as that settles, keep your ears open. The travel team's been watching a few hotspots around Peterborough and Cambridge, and things are starting to move out there.
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2: Usual busy traffic for Peterborough. Inbound for the A15, it's slow moving for Tambridge and Rivergate. Nene Parkway has queues heading southbound towards the Flatton Parkway. Usual delays there for the Hampton roundabout. Busy for Wisbeach, the A47 Wisbeach bypass, queuing on the approach for the Armhall roundabout. Busy for Gonville Place in Cambridge, also the usual slow moving delays for Trumpington Road and for the High Street. Busy for the A1M and not seeing issues heading into Huntingdon. On to public transport, there's delays and cancellations on London North Eastern Railway services between Doncaster and Peterborough after an earlier incident. And that's the latest on Cambridge's roads. 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
6: A school in Ramsey is seeking permission for a new two-storey teaching block, heating works and new car park. Abbey College has made the planning application to Huntingdonshire District Council, and if approved, the existing single-storey changing rooms would be demolished to make way for the teaching block. Six new science classrooms are planned, which would enable the school to increase its pupil intake as requested by Cambridge City Council. The application also sets out to improve site access and parking, with the current grassed area to the front of the school being split to allow parking spaces and a new access road leading to the One Leisure facilities. Cambridge Arts Theatre Trust has received a grant of £250,000, which is set to go towards the next phase of its major redevelopment project. Following the successful completion of Phase 1, which saw the transformation of the main auditorium and backstage areas, the theatre is now progressing plans to create a new 200-seat studio theatre. The new cash injection from the Garfield Western Foundation will help turn those plans into reality. The proposed development will be built on the theatre's roof, replacing the existing offices and the former roof garden restaurant. An intrepid couple are poised to embark on a 100-mile non-stop run to raise much-needed cash for Peterborough's Anna's Hope charity. Adventurers Darren Grigas and Sarah King are planning to run across the rugged Trossachs in Scotland next month and are urging local people to support their campaign. The couple will run from Glan's Castle to Stirling Castle starting on May the 19th. Darren, co-founder of the award-winning Forest Facility Adventure Centre in Stamford, said this will be an inspiring journey for Sarah and I that unites the endurance of adventure with the spirit of community, shining a spotlight on local resilience. And finally, the final league games for both of our local teams took place over the weekend. After the 0-0 draw against Mansfield Town, which secured League One safety at the Western Home Stadium last Tuesday, the Posh were beaten 3-1 by Grant McCann's Doncaster Rovers. The Posh have since announced their retain list of players. Cambridge United held on to a 0-0 draw, and with other scores going for them in other games, they've been promoted to League One.
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6: A cloudy but mainly dry night across Peterborough and Cambridgeshire with lows of 6. And that's the latest from the Boomerang Radio Newsroom. I'm Tom Green.
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If you've got to go, you've got to go. I kind of guess Manfred Mann had it worked out.

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2: Usual busy traffic for Peterborough. Inbound for the A15, it's slow moving for Tambridge and Rivergate. Nene Parkway has queues heading southbound towards the Flatton Parkway. Usual delays there for the Hampton roundabout. Busy for Wisbeach, the A47 Wisbeach bypass, queuing on the approach for the Armhall roundabout. Busy for Gonville Place in Cambridge. Also the usual slow moving delays for Trumpington Road and for the High Street. Busy for the A1M and not seeing issues heading into Huntingdon. On to public transport, there's delays and cancellations on London North Eastern Railway services between Doncaster and Peterborough after an earlier incident. And that's the latest on Cambridge's roads. For Boomerang Radio, I'm Sean Moore.
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3: This Thursday, the county goes to the polls in the local elections. I'm Matt Webb, and I'll bring you up to date with the local results for Peterborough, Huntingdonshire and Cambridgeshire throughout Friday. Then, from 6 o'clock...
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hits keep coming back. 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

0: like a rainbow.
1: Neil Lauper there, True Colours here on Boomerang Radio, where the hits just keep coming back. You with me, Pete, on the highway home. Had a lot of people commenting, by the way, saying to us, how do they get a dedication request or just say hi to various presenters here on Boomerang Radio? It's dead simple. We monitor the emails all the time. So if you do a email to the studio and basically in the top bar, you know, where it says subject, just make sure that the presenter's name's on that. And yeah, send it over to studio at boomerangradio.co.uk. Had a lot more people say how they really enjoyed the 60s winning weekend and the Caroline bit. Yeah, that was really, it brought me back a little way anyway. So, but we have got something else planned. Yes, it was announced to me in a meeting last night, and I thought, well, you see, I do the country show, right? And it was pretty, the 60s were pretty easy for me, to be honest with you, because there was a lot of tracks in the 60s, a lot of tracks that were played on the boats as well from the country sort of genre. Now, the next thing, which I can't tell you about at the moment, but we will be announcing it very soon, it's going to put my abilities to find country tracks to fit this particular genre. Yeah, it's going to be tricky. I'll tell you what, let's head towards the news next.
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3: A school in Ramsey is seeking permission for a new two-storey teaching block, heating works and new car park. Abbey College has made the planning application to Huntingdonshire District Council, and if approved, the existing single-storey changing rooms would be demolished to make way for the teaching block. Six new science classrooms are planned, which would enable the school to increase its pupil intake as requested by Cambridge City Council. The application also sets out to improve site access and parking, with the current grassed area to the front of the school being split to allow parking spaces and a new access road leading to the One Leisure facilities. Cambridge Arts Theatre Trust has received a grant of £250,000, which is set to go towards the next phase of its major redevelopment project. Following the successful completion of Phase 1, which saw the transformation of the main auditorium and backstage areas, the theatre is now progressing plans to create a new 200-seat studio theatre. The new cash injection from the Garfield Western Foundation will help turn those plans into reality. The proposed development will be built on the theatre's roof, replacing the existing offices and the former roof garden restaurant. An intrepid couple are poised to embark on a 100-mile non-stop run to raise much-needed cash for Peterborough's Anna's Hope charity. Adventurers Darren Grigas and Sarah King are planning to run across the rugged Trossachs in Scotland next month and are urging local people to support their campaign. The couple will run from Glans Castle to Stirling Castle starting on May the 19th. Darren, co-founder of the award-winning Forest Facility Adventure Centre in Stamford, said this will be an inspiring journey for Sarah and I that unites the endurance of adventure with the spirit of community, shining a spotlight on local resilience. And finally, the final league games for both of our local teams took place over the weekend. After the 0-0 draw against Mansfield Town, which secured League One safety at the Western Home Stadium last Tuesday, the Posh were beaten 3-1 by Grant McCann's Doncaster Rovers. The Posh have since announced their retain list of players. Cambridge United held on to a 0-0 draw, and with other scores going for them in other games, they've been promoted to League One.
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3: A cloudy but mainly dry night across Peterborough and Cambridgeshire with lows of 6. And that's the latest from the Boomerang Radio Newsroom. I'm Tom Green.
1: Painting pictures of tomorrow. Pretty good, eh? Thanks a lot there, Tom. We head now to the entertainment news.
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5: American girl group the Pussycat Dolls have announced the heartbreaking decision to cancel all but one date of their upcoming US tour. The pop band say their upcoming UK and Europe tour will still go ahead as planned, but in the US they will only perform in Los Angeles on June 6th. The Odyssey director Sir Christopher Nolan says Marvel and DC superheroes come pretty directly from the Homeric epics. The 55-year-old director will release his big screen adaptation of the ancient Greek story starring Tom Holland, Matt Damon, Anne Hathaway and Robert Pattinson in July. And tickets to see Academy Award winning actress Kate Blanchett in a new National Theatre show will go on sale this May. The Australian actress who won Oscars for her roles in The Aviator and Blue Jasmine will star in the world premiere of Benedict Andrews' new production Electra/Persona. The National Theatre says that the show will run from August 19th until October 10th, with tickets going on sale on Thursday, May 21st.
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1: Well, we're straight out onto the 12-inch extended singles that were released all those years ago. And tonight, I have to do it all myself because Harold, the producer, is not in. But we've had so many requests for a rerun of this great track. Yes, of course, Len Boone and Love Won't Be Denied. It's on Boomerang Radio where we do our special vinyl 12-inch extended versions. And it goes on forever, and it's great.

0: Just keep coming back. Lenny Kravitz there in it. Over Till It's Over. Great song. Now we'll head out towards Shoreham in a few moments and look at the roads across Peterborough and Cambridge.
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0: Sean, what you got for us then?
2: Usual busy traffic for Peterborough. Inbound for the A15, it's slow moving for Tambridge and Rivergate. Nene Parkway has queues heading southbound towards the Flatton Parkway. Usual delays there for the Hampton roundabout. Busy for Wisbeach, the A47 Wisbeach bypass, queuing on the approach for the Armhall roundabout. Busy for Gonville Place in Cambridge, also the usual slow moving delays for Trumpington Road and for the High Street. Busy for the A1M and not seeing issues heading into Huntingdon. On to public transport, there's delays and cancellations on London North Eastern Railway services between Doncaster and Peterborough after an earlier incident. And that's the latest on Cambridge's roads. 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

tunes of Carole King, and it might as well rain till September. It might as well. No, it won't. It won't. The county will be going to the polls on Thursday to elect councillors across Peterborough and Huntingdon and Cambridge. Boomerang Radio will be keeping you up to date all the results and reactions in our local news on Friday the 8th of May as we analyse things locally. Then at 6 o'clock we'll be looking at the national picture in our Boomerang election special with Frankie Hairset. 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Frankie Valli, Greece, on Boomerang Radio. It's the drive home with me, Pete T. On the highway home, I should say. Let's get it right, boy. Read the script.

0: Duran Duran and Ordinary World here on Boomerang Radio, where the hits just keep coming back. You've been on the highway home. Well, that's about it for me. I'll be back on your radio tomorrow for between 4 and 7, where we do it all again. The Peter T. Tea Time tune, the bits and pieces, and the big vinyl. Yeah, the big vinyl track. That's what I was trying to say. Right, let's head over to Sean.
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2: Usual busy traffic for Peterborough. Inbound, 4A15, it's slow moving for Town Bridge and Rivergate. Nene Parkway has queues heading southbound towards the Flatton Parkway. Usual delays there for the Hampton roundabout. Busy for Wisbeach, the A47 Wisbeach bypass, queuing on the approach for the Armhall roundabout. Busy for Gonville Place in Cambridge, also the usual slow moving delays for Trumpington Road and for the High Street. Busy for the A1M and not seeing issues heading into Huntingdon. On to public transport, there's delays and cancellations on London North Eastern Railway services between Doncaster and Peterborough after an earlier incident. And that's the latest on Cambridge's roads. 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
7: Prosecutions for hate crimes are to be fast-tracked through the legal system. It comes after a spate of recent anti-Semitic attacks. Director of Public Prosecution Stephen Parkinson insists more needs to be done to clamp down on incidents affecting the Jewish community.
8: What I want to do by issuing this guidance and making sure that decisions are made quickly is to stop the sort of low-level abuse which is in danger of becoming normalised, and therefore the significance of it is being minimised.
7: The US insists the Middle East ceasefire is holding despite both sides claiming to have control of the Strait of Hormuz. Donald Trump is using the US military to guide stranded cargo ships out of the strait, but Tehran insists it controls the waterway. And the hantavirus outbreak on board a Dutch cruise ship may have spread between passengers. World Health Organization officials say although the virus is normally spread from rodents, there may have been rare human-to-human transmission. That's the latest from Radio News Hub. I'm David Hall.
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7: Dry this evening for most places, but cloud and patchy rain is moving south. There'll be blustery showers in Scotland, turning wintry in the Northern Isles. A low of 4 degrees Celsius.

Boney M, Daddy Cool. Got to number six, big hit in 1976. It's the evening show with me, Gavin. How are you doing? Hope your day's been good. We are doing the 70s at 7, and this is 5,000 volts.

0: final song on the 70s at 7 tonight, Sparks and This Town Ain't Big Enough for the Both of Us. This is Gavin on the evening show until 9. If you fancy getting in touch, choose your favourite song, say hi to somebody, whatever you want. 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Hello to Ken in the very posh Alton Brimbles. 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

Smokey Robinson and the Miracles, track to My Tears on Boomerang Radio, where the hits just keep on coming back. 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

0: Riley, Can't Get You Out of My Head. This is Boomerang Radio. It's Gavin on the evening show until 9, and then the late show on the way. Stick around for that. Peterborough's Farmers Market tomorrow and every Wednesday up until the middle of October. It's really good, between 3 and 6. 20 plus vendors selling local produce. Get yourself down there and pick up some lovely stuff. Also, Thursday, Haircut 100. Big in the 80s, still going strong at the Cambridge Corn Exchange. 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

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Kiss. Whoa!

0: If you like your 80s music, you're in for a treat, because the 80s at 8 is coming up next after the news. Shalimar on the way and Rod Stewart coming up.
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7: The ceasefire in the Middle East looks increasingly fragile as both Iran and the US claim they have control of the Strait of Hormuz. US Defense Secretary Pete Hegseth insists the truce is not over and he's talking up a new initiative to escort ships through the waterway. But Tehran claims its control of the strait has intensified. President Trump says the situation is difficult.
8: What I don't like about Iran is they'll talk to me with such great respect, and then they'll go on television, they'll say, "We did not speak to the president." So they play games, but let me just tell you, they want to make a deal.
7: Hate crime prosecutions are to be fast-tracked following a spate of recent anti-Semitic attacks. The head of the Crown Prosecution Service, Stephen Parkinson's, told prosecutors in England and Wales to bring charges more quickly. A British crew member who became unwell after a suspected hantavirus outbreak on a cruise ship is to be medically evacuated to the Netherlands. And the Pussycat Dolls have cancelled all but one of their US reunion tour due to poor ticket sales. That's the latest from Radio News Hub. I'm David Hall.
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7: Dry this evening for most places, but cloud and patchy rain is moving south. There'll be blustery showers in Scotland, turning wintry in the Northern Isles. A low of 4 degrees Celsius.

Hope you've had a good day. It's Gavin on the evening show until 9, and we are doing the 80s at 8 John Lennon Woman, number one in 1981. And this is Rod Stewart with Love Touch.

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Under the Boardwalk, The Drifters on Boomerang Radio, where the hits just keep on coming back. Wednesday, tomorrow until Friday, you can see Frankie Goes to Bollywood at the New Theatre in Peterborough. 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Sounds good. Also, Disco for Grown-Ups at the Cambridge Junction. That's on Friday.

0: Diana Ross and Chain Reaction on Boomerang Radio, where the hits just keep on coming back. Don't forget to wake up with Chris Tibbles on The Breakfast Show tomorrow morning from 6. He's back. The best music to kickstart your day, the latest news headlines from the Peterborough newsroom, and travel for Cambridgeshire, and your chance to win money, money, money with Bits and Pieces at 7:15.
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0: thank you very much for listening tonight. I'm back tomorrow between 7 and 9 on the evening show. And the late show is coming up next at Boomerang Radio. I'll chat to you tomorrow.
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6: The US insists the Middle East ceasefire is holding, despite both sides claiming to have control of the Strait of Hormuz. Donald Trump is using US military to guide stranded cargo ships out of the strait, but Tehran insists it controls the waterway and has fired missiles and drones at military and commercial ships. Defense Secretary Pete Hegseth says it needs to remain open.
7: Let innocent ships pass freely. These international waters belong to all nations, not to Iran to tax, toll, or control.
6: Prosecutions for hate crimes are to be fast-tracked through the legal system. It comes after a spate of recent anti-Semitic attacks. The hantavirus outbreak on board a Dutch cruise ship may have been spread between passengers. World Health Organization officials say although the virus is normally spread from rodents, there may have been rare human-to-human transmission. And Harry Potter star Daniel Radcliffe has been nominated for a prestigious Tony Award. That's the latest from Radio News Hub. I'm David Hall.
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6: Most places will have a dry morning with patchy cloud and sunny spells, a few showers breaking out across Northern Ireland, Wales and southwest England, a high of 16 degrees Celsius.

0: I've got a weird Our Survey Said tonight. 60% of women say this is their number one dreaded hair issue. What is it? It's made me smile. 60% of women say this is their number one dreaded hair issue. What is it? Answer just before the end of the show later.
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Paul Young. I think that's from the album No Parlay. I remember I had it when I was a boy. Well, I wasn't a boy. I was a half a man. I think I was at secondary school. I'm giving too much away. Peterborough Lido have the big birthday weekender coming up on Friday the 29th of May, all the way through till Sunday the 31st of May. On Friday, it's a midnight swim. On Saturday the 30th of May, the fun family gala with a pool party and live music. And on the Sunday, you've got Easy Like Sunday Morning, starring Steve Beam, and Happy 90 Years. 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The Peterborough Lido Big Birthday Weekender.

0: The Eurythmics on The Late Show with Al B. On the way, Sade, UB40 and Bon Jovi. But let's talk curry just for a moment. Now, Yorkshire folk scoff more curry than anyone else in any region of Britain. Nearly 50% of people said curry was their favourite takeaway dish, eating it at least twice a week. I do like a nice ruby. And despite Birmingham being the UK's so-called curry capital, it is. We invented the Balti, by the way, in the 70s. Brummies were among the least likely to eat the Indian dish, with 29%. Geordies came in last, though. Only 18% of Geordies liked a good curry. What about you?
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0: Bob Dylan and Lay Lady Lay. If you just arrived, don't worry. We've still got another 2 hours of love songs lined up and ready to go.
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11: US forces are working to reopen the Strait of Hormuz. Donald Trump's Project Freedom is continuing its operations with the US military guiding stranded cargo ships out of the controversial waterway. But Tehran insists it controls the strait and has fired missiles and drones at military and commercial ships. US Secretary of State is Marco Rubio.
12: This is a defensive operation. If no shots are fired at these ships and no shots are fired at us, we're not firing shots. But if we're fired on, we will respond, and we will respond with lethal efficiency.
11: Hate crime prosecutions are set to be fast-tracked following a spate of recent anti-Semitic attacks. The head of the Crown Prosecution Service, Stephen Parkinson, has told prosecutors in England and Wales to bring charges more quickly. Health officials believe there may have been human-to-human transmission of the hantavirus on board a Dutch cruise ship. Three people have died so far, and the Pussycat Dolls have cancelled all but one of their US reunion tour dates due to poor ticket sales. That's the latest from Radio News Hub. I'm David.
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11: Most places will have a dry morning with patchy cloud and sunny spells. A few showers breaking out across Northern Ireland, Wales and South West England. A high of 16 degrees Celsius.

Oh, I love that. Rock set at Late Night Boomerang Radio. I'm LB, the voice of the night. Don't you remember what movie that was from? Pretty Woman. It's brilliant. I love that. This hour, we're talking about bald men.

0: matters to me. Boyzone, No Matter What at Boomerang. So the bank holiday weekend is finally over. It was business as normal today. Did you have an extended one? Or did you go back to work or college, university? Whatever you do, is it business as usual today? And was it a difficult one? Okay, we have music on the way from Annie Lennox, Maria McKee, and we're still going to talk about bald men, if that's you.
1: 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I'm Matt Webb, and I'll bring you up to date with the local results for Peterborough, Huntingdonshire and Cambridgeshire throughout Friday. Then, from 6 o'clock...
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0: Faith Hill and This Kiss. Nice. On the way, Truly, Madly, Deeply from Savage Garden. But first, we're talking about bald men. Baldies are more likely than hairy men to catch the eye of a woman, a survey's found. Now, this is especially for me. I'm a little bit short on top. A lack of hair was one of the most attractive features in a man, just behind a muscular physique. The poll also found that blue eyes, a beard, dark hair, and also all these increased a man's chances of being approached by a woman. Curly hair, high cheekbones, blonde hair, green eyes, and a hairy chest rounded off the top 10 most attractive features in a man. A muscular physique took 42% of the vote, but a bald head favoured by 40% of women. Other things, as you say, blue eyes, curly hair, all very good. Blonde hair, green eyes, hairy chest. I've got none of those at all. I'm sorry.
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Easy from the Commodores with Lionel Richie. And thank you to Tom for popping up on the email. studio@boomerangradio.co.uk. He said, LB, loving the show, loving the tunes tonight. Do you remember Tasmin Archer? Sleeping Satellite? Oh, not

0: Shakespeare Sister and Stay at Late Night Boomerang Radio. We're going to pause, get a news update, and kick off the next hour with a tune from Aqua, Turn Back Time.
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6: The US insists the Middle East ceasefire is holding, despite both sides claiming to have control of the Strait of Hormuz. Donald Trump is using US military to guide stranded cargo ships out of the strait, but Tehran insists it controls the waterway and has fired missiles and drones at military and commercial ships. Defense Secretary Pete Hegseth says it needs to remain open.
7: Let innocent ships pass freely. These international waters belong to all nations, not to Iran to tax, toll, or control.
6: Prosecutions for hate crimes are to be fast-tracked through the legal system. It comes after a spate of recent anti-Semitic attacks. The hantavirus outbreak on board a Dutch cruise ship may have been spread between passengers. World Health Organization officials say although the virus is normally spread from rodents, there may have been rare human-to-human transmission. And Harry Potter star Daniel Radcliffe has been nominated for a prestigious Tony Award. That's the latest from Radio News Hub. I'm David Hall.
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6: Most places will have a dry morning with patchy cloud and sunny spells. A few showers breaking out across Northern Ireland, Wales and South West England. A high of 16 degrees Celsius.

This hour, we're going to be talking about DIY and budging things up. Are you a budger? I'm quite a proud budger. More details on the way.

0: Brian Adams at Late Night Boomerang. Robbie Williams on the way with Celine Dion. Now, this is quite important to talk about because we've just had a bank holiday weekend, haven't we? A lot of people being, budging, shall we call it, DIY flops, make big blunders, and they've cost us £512 million to repair. Nearly 5 million of us say, we do it ourselves. But it went pear-shaped over the bank holiday. One in five of us rolled up our sleeves for some home improvements over the long weekend, but a worrying 41% admit they've got zero confidence in their skills. I'm okay. Maybe not. Can't do decorating. Rubbish at that. There are certain things I can do, certain things I don't even touch. When things go wrong, it costs an average of £106 to fix the DIY disaster. Common flops include leaky taps, 15%, toilet flushes, 13%, and decorating mishaps, that's me, 12%. And the top 10 most budged jobs, bleeding the radiators, hanging curtains or blinds, unclogging a block sink, that's me, I'm awful at that. Number 7, putting up shelves, building flat pack furniture. Number 5 is fixing broken furniture. Number 4, unclogging the toilet. Number 3, decorating, which includes painting and wallpaper. I'm rubbish at that. Terrible. Number 2 is fixing the toilet flush. And number 1, bodging job, is fixing a leaky tap. What about yourself? Are you good? I bet you're good, actually. Oh, come round to mine, please. We buy gold
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Alana Miles, Black Velvet on the way in seconds from now. Have you been to the Parkway lately? Let me tell you what's on. Friday the 8th, Club Music Night. 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Sunday the 10th, Flatfoot's Rhythm Shack. Jumping ahead Tuesday the 12th. The Northern Soul Night. Sunday the 17th, the Tea Dance Afternoon. That sounds good. Joanne Powell is on the organ. Pound the door, £5.50, non-members £7.50. Club Music Nights. And more details to be announced. 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

0: As a man with not much hair on top, our survey said was quite interesting to me tonight. Let me read you the answer. Let's run the question first. 60% of women say this is their number one dreaded hair issue. What is it? Made me smile. 60% of women say this is their number one dreaded hair issue. But what is the answer? Apparently, frizzy hair. I was going to say fuzzy. Frizzy hair. I just like a little bit more hair in general on top. I thank you.
1: 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Let me out! 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

Almost time to wrap things up here at Boomerang. Let's have a peek into tomorrow. Tomorrow's day 126 of the year, 239 days left. Tomorrow is World Carnivorous Plant Day, National Skilled Trades Day, National Crepe Suzette Day. If it's your birthday, you'll know your star sign is Taurus and your birthstone is Emerald. Famous birthdays for tomorrow. Bob Seger, do you remember him? He's 81, from the Silver Bullet Band. Alan Dale, he's an actor from New Zealand. He was in Young Doctors and Neighbours. Graham Souness, Scottish former professional soccer player, 73. Tony Blair, 73. George Clooney, 65. Pippa Hayward is 65. I'm just trying to see if there's any more you may recognise. Naomi Scott, an English actress. She's 33. She starred in The Martian and Aladdin, along with Charlie's Angels. If it is your birthday tomorrow, have a great day from your friends at Boomerang.

0: thank you for your company tonight. I'm back at the end of your Wednesday. If you can't sleep, some great music through the wee small hours. And don't forget to join us back here with Chris at breakfast.
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4: US forces are working to reopen the Strait of Hormuz. Donald Trump's Project Freedom is continuing its operations, with the US military guiding stranded cargo ships out of the controversial waterway. But Tehran insists it controls the strait and has fired missiles and drones at military and commercial ships. US Secretary of State is Marco Rubio.
5: This is a defensive operation. If no shots are fired at these ships and no shots are fired at us, we're not firing shots. But if we're fired on, we will respond, and we will respond with lethal efficiency.
4: Hate crime prosecutions are set to be fast-tracked following a spate of recent anti-Semitic attacks. The head of the Crown Prosecution Service, Stephen Parkinson, has told prosecutors in England and Wales to bring charges more quickly. Health officials believe there may have been human-to-human transmission of the hantavirus on board a Dutch cruise ship. Three people have died so far. And Arsenal have made it through to the Champions League final, beating Atletico Madrid 2-1 on aggregate. That's the latest from Radio News Hub. I'm David Hall.
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4: Most places will have a dry morning with patchy cloud and sunny spells. A few showers breaking out across Northern Ireland, Wales and southwest England. A high of 16 degrees Celsius.

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5: The US insists the Middle East ceasefire is holding, despite both sides claiming to have control of the Strait of Hormuz. Donald Trump is using US military to guide stranded cargo ships out of the strait, but Tehran insists it controls the waterway and has fired missiles and drones at military and commercial ships. Defense Secretary Pete Hegseth says it needs to remain open.
6: Let innocent ships pass freely. These international waters belong to all nations, not to Iran to tax, toll, or control.
5: Prosecutions for hate crimes are to be fast-tracked through the legal system. It comes after a spate of recent anti-Semitic attacks. The hantavirus outbreak on board a Dutch cruise ship may have been spread between passengers. World Health Organization officials say although the virus is normally spread from rodents, there may have been rare human-to-human transmission. And Harry Potter star Daniel Radcliffe has been nominated for a prestigious Tony Award. That's the latest from Radio News Hub. I'm David Hall.
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5: Most places will have a dry morning with patchy cloud and sunny spells. A few showers breaking out across Northern Ireland, Wales and South West England.